0: 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All of today's best music. 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

0: Yeah, Alex Warren. 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Hey, grand opening of Bradley Mitsubishi out there on Patriot Highway is going to be the 16th from 11 till 1, a few days away. And Jeremy Gray is going to be there broadcasting live with food trucks and prizes and surprises as well. 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

0: 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And coming up on May 15th, a couple days away, Jeremy Gray from The Morning Show is going to announce that winner in his morning show on Friday morning. 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B1015.com, keyword is swim.
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11: Breezy weather and some light showers overnight tonight, 52 degrees, mostly cloudy, cooler than average for Thursday, high 65, and then a big warm-up for the weekend with some low 90s by Sunday. From the NKFloors.com Weather Center, I'm meteorologist Scott Lauriemore.

0: Yeah, Huntrix, Audrey, EJ, B101.5. It's called Golden. Hey, you following us on social media at all for B101.5? Instagram, TikTok, Facebook, YouTube. We're on there all over the place. And I want to be a part of our cool social media family. Definitely check us out. Coming up, we got your latest Weather Channel forecast. More rain? Is it going to be sunny? We're going on the middle of May. Should be really nice out all the time, but we'll see. Got those details coming up for you, and more of your requests right around the corner.
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1: What's going on? 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
10: For heat and air, there's just one name.
11: Breezy weather and some light showers overnight tonight, 52 degrees, mostly cloudy, cooler than average for Thursday, high 65, and then a big warm-up for the weekend with some low 90s by Sunday. From the NKFloors.com Weather Center, I'm meteorologist Scott Laurie, more at the Weather Channel.

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Olivia Dean. 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And it really is. Just be careful. Sometimes you got to guard your heart. 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
1: Breezy weather and some light showers overnight tonight. 52 degrees, mostly cloudy, cooler than average for Thursday, high 65, and then a big warm up for the weekend with some low 90s by Sunday. From the NKFloors.com Weather Center, I'm meteorologist Scott Laurie, more at the Weather Channel.

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1: All right, here we go. The countdown to number one this week. Rick Dees, and how about Taylor Swift? She has 150 trademarks, including three for her cats. We'll get into that on Dees, please. Did you hear what happened when Lady Gaga got into The Devil Wears Prada 2? Oh, yeah. Fireworks, enough to make it to
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1: 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And yes, a chance to win. It's Rick Dees counting down to number one this week. And the countdown begins Sunday night at 8, right here on B101.5.
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2: Breezy weather and some light showers overnight tonight. 52 degrees, mostly cloudy, cooler than average for Thursday, high 65, and then a big warm up for the weekend with some low 90s by Sunday. From the NKFloors.com Weather Center, I'm meteorologist Scott Lauriemore at the Weather Channel.

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2: So.
3: Breezy weather and some light showers overnight tonight. 52 degrees, mostly cloudy, cooler than average for Thursday, high 65, and then a big warm-up for the weekend with some low 90s by Sunday. From the NKFloors.com Weather Center, I'm meteorologist Scott Laurie, more at the Weather Channel.

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2: Breezy weather and some light showers overnight tonight, 52 degrees, mostly cloudy, cooler than average for Thursday, high 65, and then a big warm-up for the weekend with some low 90s by Sunday. From the NKFloors.com Weather Center, I'm meteorologist Scott Laurie, more at the Weather Channel.

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2: Breezy weather and some light showers overnight tonight. 52 degrees, mostly cloudy, cooler than average for Thursday, high 65, and then a big warm-up for the weekend with some low 90s by Sunday. From the NKFloors.com Weather Center, I'm meteorologist Scott Lauriemore at the Weather Channel.

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0: 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Nobody.
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0: Nobody does. Nobody does that.
1: Try it out today. Weird. When you see somebody, just instead of good morning, say hey.
0: No. A good way to get beat up.
1: Beat up, huh?
0: Yeah.
1: There's not. I gotta bring violence into it. Jeremy and Ted.
2: Here we go. Ted's bringing up violence.
1: Alrighty, dude. Dang, so quick. It's 5:09 Thursday. Friday's less attractive friend, Ted Schuble, is going to get us started with three things to know. Good morning, sir.
0: Good morning, Jeremy. The Stafford Sheriff's Office asking for the public's help as investigators work to identify the family of a newborn baby found alone Tuesday afternoon near Embry Mill. Detectives asking residents and businesses to check doorbell camera footage from Tuesday between noon and 3:10. Water levels on the Rappahannock River, historically low for this time of year. Friends of the Rappahannock monitoring it. Historic Germanna has received a $60,000 grant for preservation work at Historic Salubria in Orange County. The money will fund paint analysis and begin priority repairs. Details, B1015.com or check Facebook.
1: Thanks, man. It's funny you say that about the river levels. I noticed the... I guess it was the Fredericksburg Fire Department was out at the Rappahannock yesterday doing some of their drills, you know?
0: Yeah, training, yeah.
1: And I was surprised they could find... They were doing some of that stuff where you, like, jump into the water.
0: Yeah.
1: And try to, you know, rescue the other dude or whatever. And I was actually kind of surprised that they had enough water to jump into.
0: Right, yeah, because it's low. It's really low.
1: It is. 899-1015 or 800-685-1015. The Fletcher Home hotlines are open. You get your text in and let us know what's going on with you. If you want to say, hey.
0: Nobody wants to. Nobody wants to. They want to just say good morning.
1: Actually.
0: Nope.
1: Actually.
0: Nobody wants to.
1: Can of tuna fish. You see what can of tuna fish just said right there? Can of tuna fish added a little razzle dazzle to it. Hey, girl, hey.
0: Should have thought of this.
1: Hey.
0: Should have just said Plachette's doing it now.
1: Hey, Plachette, hey. Hey, look, LT and IT is back for the second day in a row. That's good news.
0: And same thing.
1: Hey.
0: Wow.
1: You have a great day, too. LT's off to D.C. again. Wow. Hey, when you get to D.C., tell him we said, hey.
0: Thank you, Tim, for being an adult. Just says, good morning.
1: Tim, don't be so serious. Nobody's making it out of here alive, Tim. And to you, I say, hey. All right, Daryl, what's up, my man? Michelle.

0: And Spotsy's checking in.
1: See, the thing is, Libby's going to catch on to this.
0: Because Libby is a professional and she knows how to... This is showbiz, baby.
1: If Libby saw... and I say this with all due respect, of course. Respectfully and professionally.
0: You say what?
1: Saying this. No. I'm saying if Libby saw the word professional, she would know what it meant. She would look at it and say, I don't even know how to pronounce that. It's too long.
0: I love that about her.
1: I say that with you know, I do say that respectfully.
0: Of course,
1: to Libs.
0: Of course.
1: Oh,
0: Michelle says, thank God it's Thursday. She's headed to work straight from the house this morning. And she says, why did Snoop Dogg carry an umbrella? For drizzle.
1: Oh, Michelle, I think that's the first time Michelle's like we've gotten a joke from Michelle. Michelle's all business.
0: She's feeling jokey today.
1: She is feeling jokey. Because we love Michelle, and I worry about Michelle, but mm-hmm. She's all business.
0: She is.
1: So the fact that we get a joke from her
0: she's
1: today.
0: She's feeling good.
1: She is, yeah.
0: Today might be her Friday, I don't know. Today's Val Day, by the way.
1: It is Val Day.
0: So we get to learn some French today. Mm-hmm. Our dear French teacher from Prince William County.
1: Or we get to hear some French. I don't know. Well, I don't really learn anything.
0: We've learned a couple of things.
1: Yeah.
0: We've forgotten most of it.
1: Yeah.
0: And that's okay.
1: And we've had a few laughs.
0: Because we're American idiots. And we...
1: Kind of, yeah.
0: You know, that's just the way that goes sometimes. But I wanted to mention this, since it is Val Day and we learn French on Thursdays, or we try to learn French. French police... are warning drivers about drunk deer.
1: Drunk deer?
0: Drunk deer. They said drunk deer have become a road hazard in, I can't pronounce it, France. The police shared a video. Yeah, that's how I have to pronounce cities in France. If you want me to try, I'll...
1: I can't pronounce.
0: Saône-et-Loire. France.
1: Oh, yeah.
0: That rings a bell.
1: Rings a bell.
0: They shared a video showing a buck spinning around wildly in a field after eating fermented fruits and decaying plants. They're asking drivers to slow down and watch for drunken deer on the roads.
1: Remember in Ashland last year, that raccoon got into an ABC store?
0: Yes!
1: And became drunk?
0: He just passed out on the
1: floor. Yeah, passed out on the floor.
0: That was insane.
1: Yeah.
0: So... as if it's not enough to have to watch out for deer at night when you're driving.
1: Right, now drunk deer.
0: Drunk deer on the road.
1: Right.
0: Oh my gosh, all of a sudden you got a deer trying to pick a bar fight with you.
1: Right.
0: On a two-lane in King George.
1: Yeah.
0: Oh my gosh, that is insane. I kind of feel bad for him in a way, but also I'm like, way to go, guys. Lighten up a little bit. Have a little fun. You know?
1: Hey, come on over. You ought to see that orchard. You know, yonder.
0: I love you, man. All of a sudden, you got a deer trying to talk to you about his heartbreak and stuff. I just miss her, man. Jill from Stafford says, hey.
1: Oh, hey, see, I didn't count on this. I counted. And why would I think? Why would I think that this group would be professional?
0: Hey, you want to know my theory? Here's my theory.
1: Okay.
0: Everybody has to go and be professional at work.
1: True.
0: Or at least pretend to be.
1: Right. So you get up in the morning, and if you can get up and be silly, you'll do that.
0: If you can be silly with your favorite radio program every morning on the way to work and just have a good time, then you do it. You know what I mean?
1: I do.
0: Thank you.
1: You do. I get it.
0: So thanks for being silly with us this morning.
1: Yeah.
2: Hey.
0: Nick W. from Ruther Glen is checking in. Wants to give a shout out to his amazing wife. Oh, she graduates today. Oh, she graduates from Germana Nursing Program.
1: Okay.
0: Hey, congratulations to the wifey, man.
1: Yeah.
0: That's an awesome
1: that
0: thing.
1: That is. That's what great accomplishment.
0: Good stuff. Brian from Fredericksburg. I think Man Bun Ted would be a much more fun time. You have a point. We need you to be more like Man Bun Ted.
1: Man Bun Ted.
0: Hey, get your text in. Let's go. What are we waiting for? 899-1015 or 800-685-1015. Fletcher Home Hotlines are open and ready. 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Hey!
3: 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Professional. Happy Thursday. Friday's less attractive friend day. We got some wet roadways to be careful for this morning. There's a single vehicle accident in Stafford. The vehicle pulled off into the subway parking lot. A cruiser responding here. Corporate Drive off Richmond Highway. 95's good. Southbound, no road work. South of Quantico, so no delay there. Northbound is building somewhat up toward Garrisonville, and you are a little brick-tappy there at Prince William Parkway. Outer loop of the Beltway is going to stall on the shoulder coming off of I-95. Eastbound I-66, it's a little wetter and slower in toward Centerville, but the ramp, the express lane ramp to the Beltway has police activity. Apparently, it's a medical emergency. They're working right now. I'm Libby Kay from the B101.5 Time Saver Traffic Center.
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1: All right, good morning. Here we go. Don't let up now. It's Thursday. Friday's less attractive friend, and we just have a couple more days and the weekend's here. And the weather looks beautiful for the weekends. That's nice.
2: Yeah, hot.
1: Hot and just the way Ted likes it.
2: Just the way I like it. I am now, I feel very good. For one, Libby does know about professionalism, and she didn't start her report with, hey.
1: Oh, I got you to say it. Thank God. I got you to say it. Oh, I love man. That.
2: Well, she didn't. And so I feel as though there still is a glimmer of hope that there is professionalism in Libby and that she didn't, you know, hey, Jeremy, hey, I just could hear it. I just cringed to hear it. And I didn't. And so I'm suddenly in a great mood today.
1: And I'm suddenly a little bit perturbed. Because of all people, I thought Libby,
2: yeah, she's professional,
1: would be the one to really help me carry the torch.
2: No, she's joined Team Ted,
1: which we all know is a losing team.

0: Says it's heyday. Have a great day.
1: Hey, Dave.
0: Shaylin from Spotsy, good morning. Danielle from Fredericksburg says, hey.
1: Oh, it's just like
0: I knew she was gonna, it's
1: a virus.
0: I knew she was gonna be one of my favorites. Hey, that's sensitive stuff you're saying there with this Hantavirus or whatever. Is it Hanta or Hanta?
1: That's a good question.
0: Have you seen the videos online of people doing like these nonchalant choreographed dances and they're like, I'm just getting ready for the next virus.
1: Like, oh no.
0: Remember when everybody was dancing?
1: Uh-huh. Yeah.
0: The nurses were like out front of the hospital.
1: Yes.
0: Doing the boot scoot and boogie or whatever.
1: Uh-huh.
0: Meanwhile, Uncle Bob's on a ventilator. Remember that?
1: Good times.
0: I'm sorry. It was interesting.
1: Yeah.
0: 2 weeks. Buffy and the Mighty Colonial Beach. Good morning to you. Nick is here. I think didn't I already check in with Nick?
1: I don't know. Nick, you see, when you check in with him on Monday, it seems like it's Friday. He wears it out.
0: I would like to announce that Awesome Susan and Mike from Orange are here this morning.
1: Susan missed it yesterday, so we want to make sure that Susan, even though she missed it. We talked about it.
0: Yeah.
1: She only heard Mike. There's no way we would have said, hey, you know, morning to Mike in Orange.
0: Right.
1: So we'd all, the two go together.
0: Did I mention Awesome Susan was here?
1: You mentioned it. Yes, she's here. Good to have you here, Susan.
0: Please, you may be seated.
1: Please. Everybody, it's a standing ovation.
0: Millette, Mayor Sassy, Ronnie, and Donna T all checking in this morning. Santana is here.
1: Of course Santana's here, because Santana knows where to be on a Thursday morning.
0: Of course. Hey, look, there goes Principal Brian.
1: Beep! Beep!
0: He went to the Richmond Zoo yesterday to see... Did you see the baby giraffe, dude? I need to know.
1: Why wouldn't he tell us that?
0: That's what I was totally expecting pictures and stuff.
1: Yeah.
0: Apparently Hartwood Elementary there was a field trip for the school.
1: Oh, it was the school. Okay.
0: Yeah. And no pics, dude? No baby giraffe pics.
1: Well, what is happening?
0: Fail.
1: Yeah, I would say so. I mean, he knew the assignment.
0: And I played his request.
1: And still he didn't do that.
0: And still.
1: Mm-mm-mm.
0: Greg Double G, good morning. Tom and Spotsy, hello. Cheers to you. Big Lou is here. And remember, Big Lou's like you. He wants to see the baby giraffe too. Yeah. Circus Peanut Robin, howdy. How you doing?
1: Did she really say howdy?
0: No, I did.
1: Oh, okay. That was just saying, because if she said howdy.
0: No, nah, just me.
1: That's it.
0: That's it. I'm done.
1: You draw a line somewhere.
0: No cowgirls on this show.
1: Nope.
0: Kofi from Stafford, good morning. Hey, says Kofi. Hey. Lighten up a little bit.
1: Kofi did say, yeah, I know. I'm trying. Although I do feel better. I feel better that Libby's not part of that group.
0: Yeah, she kind of let me down. Look.
1: Keeping her sheltered from this.
0: I need to get her unsheltered. Yeah, on this date in 1607, Ted.
1: Yeah.
0: 1607. Jamestown, Virginia is settled as the first permanent English settlement. How about that? Jamestown. Let's go.
1: Let's go, Jamestown.
0: 1607. And Ted, what was it like when that went down? Can you give us a description of that?
1: I can't because I would just have to see what the history book said.
0: Didn't you write it? Aren't you the author?
1: Oh. I have no idea.
0: Have you been to Jamestown?
1: Yeah.
0: Yeah, is it pretty cool?
1: It's good. Yeah.
0: Is it worth it? It is.
1: It's worth it. Yep, good time.
0: I would love to check it out sometime. Steve is here this morning. Guess what Steve says? Steve says, hey.
1: Too bad, Steve. I'm sorry. Sorry that you're going to have to go through the day, you know, with that, knowing you did that.
0: Daryl sent a joke. It says the funeral for the inventor of Tupperware was postponed while they tried to find the right lid for his coffin.
1: That's good. That is actually pretty good.
0: I'll do that every night, man. Like, oh, that one doesn't fit.
1: Oh, I know. Come on. If I just work it a little bit harder, I can get it to fit. Oh, I know.
0: Hey, Lynn's checking in from

0: name?
1: George.
2: Lynn says, hey, it's almost Friday.
0: Oh,
3: I love it.
0: What?
3: I love it, man. Lynn, thank you so much for being fun. You know what I'm saying? Like, just for being, like, you know, just loosening up a little bit. And
0: not Libby and I.
3: Letting your hair down a little bit.
0: We're maintaining the professionalism on the show. It's difficult, but we're doing it.
3: Let's see if she maintains it. Libby's in the Laurel Hill Funeral Home and Memorial Park Time Saver Traffic Center. Libby, what's up?
4: Oh, I cannot be on Team Ted. So, hey, it's Thursday. How's that? We have wet roadways to take it easy on this morning. 95 is already building up somewhat through Stafford. A quiet at Garrisonville is looking heavier than usual. We're early build there over the Occoquan then too. So Prince William Parkway to Gordon, sluggish. Northbound 395 is building up over the 14th Street Bridge. Beltway's okay. There's a crash Gallows though just west of the Beltway between the Beltway and Arlington Boulevard. Eastbound I-66 heavy in towards Centerville. This is a medical emergency in the express lane entrance before the Beltway. It's blocked, but there's no delay there. I'm Libby Kay from the B101.5 Time Saver Traffic Center.
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0: apparently they're it's a thing because they're eating fermented fruits and rotten plants. And some of the deer in France are staggering around, seeing double, and they've got the spins.
1: Right.
0: And it's really dangerous. So they're warning drivers in France.
1: Be careful.
0: Watch out for these drunken deer. You know what I mean? Somebody sent a text and said the deer that got hit by Susan's car said, "Hey, where's the fermented fruit?" Remember Susan hit a deer?
1: Yeah, Susan hit a deer one, yeah.
0: I wonder if deer drunk dial. I wonder if they dial up that old X just to hear their voice and hang up, you know? Deer Dad would know. Is Deer Dad checking in this morning?
1: I don't even know how to respond. Sometimes you don't see anything.
0: We used to, we would have deer come up to our back porch and get food.
1: Oh, yeah.
0: Real close. Mm-hmm. You could almost hand feed them.
1: Yep.
0: That was pretty cool. You almost felt like a deer whisperer. You know what I mean? You almost felt like Dr. Doolittle.
1: They just came to you.
0: Just came to you, man.
1: Mm-hmm. Yeah.
0: Used to feed them corn and Miller Lite.
1: I hope not. The corn I can go with.
0: Sometimes we would serve PBR and the deer would start showing up in trucker hats. It was pretty cool. Pretty cool. Oh, that's funny.
1: Anna,
0: that's a silly question.
1: Anna's the best.
0: Paul E. Maria, she is the best, isn't she? Mrs. Old Car Bill is here. Joanna Banana from Centerville. We got Savannah checking in. Good morning to you. Santa Jeff is here. Merry Christmas, my friend. Do you think Santa Jeff just sits around waiting for the holidays?
1: I do.
0: Do you really?
1: I do. I think right.
0: He just wakes up and he's like, "Oh, yep. Another day when it's not Christmas."
1: Yep. Sit around, just looks, you know, watches Hallmark. You know, he tapes Hallmark movies from the holidays and watches one of those every day.
0: 11 months out of the year just suck for Santa Jeff. Right. You know? It's just horrible. Just all the way around. What's wrong, man? It's not Christmas.
1: Not Christmas.
0: Let's see here. Brogy's checking in. What's up, Brogues? Ooh, that sounded like you had some trouble there with the carburetor. He says, "Hey, girl," respectfully. There you go. Let's see. Let's scroll.
1: There we go.
0: Big Rich from the mighty, mighty Colonial Beach is here. Oh, look at that. Friday's friend is smoking hot today because I don't have to work tomorrow. There you go. So
1: okay.
0: Friday's less attractive friend all of a sudden she's a smoke show now, you know? She had that glow up. She went and got her hair done and you know.
1: He doesn't have to work today and he's still checking in with us. How about that?
0: No, he doesn't have to work tomorrow.
1: Oh, it's tomorrow. I thought it was today.
0: Yeah, just read because it says right here, "I don't have work tomorrow."
1: Okay, I glanced over it.
0: Pamela's checking in. Pamela checking in. today's her Friday. She's going down to Florida to pick up her little boat and bring it back up to Baltimore for the summer.
1: So she is working today. I read. You know, just read. You mean you said just read, you know, with Big Rich. So I read with Pamela.
0: Yeah, she's working today. This is her Friday.
1: I got it. I understood that. Yes.
0: She's headed down to Florida to get the boat. And
1: Florida.
0: Retlaw is in the house. What's up, Retlaw? Computer Mike, Bobby from Fredericksburg. That's Barback Bobby.
2: Bobby.
0: Thumbman of the Timbers. What's up, brethren? There goes QC Mark. Hey man, listen, I was gonna play your request, dude, but I gotta be honest with you. It's too long. It's just too long.
1: See, that's what he does. Even when he has a decent song, he'll pick these songs that take... We don't have time, QC. Just don't have time.
0: It was a 5-minute song.
1: No.
0: And I said, I really want to play this, but...
1: And it's Val Day.
0: We got French to learn here in a little bit.
1: Yeah,
0: we can't
1: be listening to your... You know, just go back and do some more work in your house. Yeah. Oh, it's just his Facebook page. It's a snoozer. If you
0: haven't unfollowed him yet?
1: I need to.

0: because when I get to it, I fall asleep.
1: Dang. All in good fun, QC.
0: Circus Peanut Robin is, you know, congratulating him on how, you know, what a handyman he is.
1: Oh, such a handyman.
0: And I look at it and it's just like...
1: Libby's in the Laurel Hill Funeral Home and Memorial Park Time Saver Traffic Center. What's up?
2: Wet roadways at early daylight this Thursday. Hey, we're accident-free, though, through Fredericksburg. 95 is building up somewhat toward Garrisonville. You're heavily delayed already trying to get out of Dale City, Dale Boulevard to Gordon. You'll need a good extra 8 or so minutes. Northbound 95 is building up toward the Beltway, okay? Eastbound I-66 jams in towards Centerville. Northbound Sully looks heavy enough. Westbound 66, the ramp to Sully has a crash. It's mostly on the right shoulder, but it's jamming you up as you're exiting here. Just careful as you're coming around the bend. La Plata, Maryland, crash shutting down Pomfret Road near Marshall Corner Road and Livingston Road. I think you'll have police direction. I'm Libby Kay from the B101.5 Time Saver Traffic Center.
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1: Take that, rewind it back. Ted Schubel got the beat to make your booty go. I always hate that we don't play that part. Hey, listen, we got a little, this is from Libby. We got a little oopsie daisy here. I don't know if she mentioned it before, but I'm going to mention it now. Apparently, there's an overturned vehicle and it's on fire. Southbound 95 between Courthouse and Centerport Parkway.
2: Okay.
1: On fire. A ton of smoke. So, a little whoopsie daisy there. That's just something to be aware of this morning.

0: even if you're headed in that general direction. Yeah. So 899-1015 or 800-685-1015. The Fletcher Home Hotlines are open. We're ready to rock and roll this morning. Thursday, Friday's Less Attractive Friend, of course. And we've got UPS Brian checking in. He says it's been a minute, and it has been. It's been a few weeks, and he's still out on injury.
1: Oh, okay.
0: Oh, wow. He's not going to be back at work until September.
1: Ooh,
0: man.
1: Brian, hope everything keeps going well then.
0: Another check-in from Kelly from Cobb Island. And it's been since September since Kelly checked in.
1: Kelly.
0: Hey, listen, we're glad you're here.
1: Yeah, you glad know? To have you back.
0: Carrie B. from Spotsy's checking in. Good morning to you. We got, let's see, Abby and Mary. No, just Abby. Mary's on vacation.
1: Ah, why didn't we know that? All week I've been waiting for, I don't know why, I didn't know that.
0: Well, you should
1: That's
0: have.
1: That's on Abby.
0: She
1: not
0: told
1: on
0: us,
1: me.
0: Look, Mary has the whole week off for vacation.
1: She oh, it's another that. One of those situations if you just read it.
0: Tuesday.
1: Wow.
0: Yeah.
1: Wow.
0: Mm-hmm.
1: So it was not on Abby, it was on me. Okay.
0: And by the way, QC Mark says we could have more time to play his request if Ted didn't talk to him. You know, I mean...
1: Well, okay. Noted.
0: Big Delicious from Bumpus checking in this morning at Lake Anna. That's what I'm talking about, baby.
1: Be a nice morning to wake up and have Lake Anna, in your front window.
0: Wouldn't it?
1: Yeah.
0: Imagine, in order to do that, you have to wake up and have some big dollar bills in your front window.
1: Well, yeah, you definitely. I mean? There is that. Yes, there is that. Yes.
0: I do love it in Lake Anna, though.
1: Yeah, it's nice. Really yep.
0: You don't have to live in Lake Anna. You just have to have friends to live in Lake Anna.
1: Yeah.
0: You know what I mean?
1: Yeah. I don't have friends that live in Lake Anna.
0: Well, you're my friend, and I've got Ashley, who has her parents who live in Lake Anna. So anytime you want to come down.
1: Okay. Isn't that nice?
0: It is nice. We can ride the golf cart around, dude. Go down to the marina. Yeah. Wet a line. I know you love fishing so much. We can go down there, maybe see if we can catch a couple largemouths.
1: Hmm.
0: Just saying.
1: Hmm. That was nice of you to invite me, though. I'm touched.
0: You should be.
1: Hmm. That was nice.
0: Just saying. That's what friends are for.
1: Wow. I love you, man.
0: Shay, good morning.
1: Hey, is Shay back?
0: Shay
1: checked in earlier this week.
0: Yeah, she's right there. Look, good morning.
1: Good morning. It's always good to have. It's always great when it's a Shay day.
0: It is, and it's also Val day.
1: It is Val day. Yeah,
0: we're learning French or something. She says bonjour, Val day. The word of the week is les fleurs. Les fleurs, and it means flowers. Less fluors. I'm sure I'm saying that
1: sure.
0: Right.
1: Yeah, absolutely.
0: All right, Val, go ahead.
2: Bonjour, Jimmy Dated if I will see. It's Valdi. I'm so excited. The word of the week this week is les fleurs. That's les fleurs. Les fleurs. And it means flowers.
0: Yeah.
2: So here's your example sentence. Est-ce que tu aimes les fleurs? Moi, quelquefois oui et quelquefois non. Which means, do you like flowers? For me, sometimes yes and sometimes no. So I think I like flowers if they're like unexpected, like out of the blue. And I don't hate them if they're like expected either. Like I don't ever really expect them. So I don't know if that makes sense. Anyway, I'm rambling. So thanks so much for having me on the show, you guys. I hope you have a great day. Bisous, bisous.
3: Les fleurs.
1: Les fleurs.
3: Les fleurs.
1: Les fleurs.
3: Les fleurs.
1: Les fleurs.
0: So yeah, she likes, because we were talking about flowers.
1: We were talking about flowers, yeah.
0: And, you know, some women like them, I guess.
1: Yeah.
0: And some women just don't, I suppose.
1: And it sounds like sometimes Val likes them and sometimes Val doesn't.
0: I think I was picking up what she was putting down. She likes them when they're not expected. But also, here's what I'm trying to figure out. Who goes, hey, honey, I'm going to go buy you some flowers real quick. Does that ever happen?
1: You know, yeah. You're right. It's usually more of a, hey, I thought I'd surprise you with
0: yeah.
1: this.
0: Like, yeah. if you're going to buy flowers, you're doing it because they're probably not expecting it. And it's going to be like, oh,
1: yeah,
0: flower. You know what I'm saying?
1: Yeah.
3: Les fleurs.
0: Les fleurs. Am I off touch there? Off
1: no,
0: base?
1: I think you're right.
0: Yeah. Okay. Big Delicious says he's got a golf cart in Lake Anna. So if you want to go ride on Big Delicious's golf cart, you can do that also.
1: Oh, okay.
0: So you're getting a lot of people offering you golf
1: all
0: cart
1: all of
0: rides.
1: A sudden, yeah. I said I don't know anybody in Lake Anna. And I, you know, all of a sudden, I've got all these

0: friends in Lycana.
1: We just need Big Papa Perry from Colonial Beach to offer us a golf cart ride.
0: Yeah.
1: And we'll be set. You know what I mean?
0: Yeah.
1: East to west or whatever, up in the Northern Neck. Raymond is here. Yeah, less floors. Mm-hmm. Dang. Anna says...
0: Anna's on a roll.
1: Anna... Jeremy, Ted is your friend. I thought he was a growth you couldn't get rid of. Wow.

0: us this hour.
1: All right. DJ V is here, by the way. What is this? Oh, no. Here's a video of that car fire. Kofi from Stafford just sent it in.
0: Yeah.
1: Let's see what we got.
0: Oh,
1: here.
0: Wow.
1: Jeez, man.
0: That's a car fire.
1: Hope everybody's okay.
0: Yeah. Oh, definitely.
1: That's scary.
0: That is.
1: Wow. Hmm. All right. Onward to the 6 o'clock hour. Dare I answer that phone call? I don't know. I'm going to give it a try. Libby's in the Laurel Hill Funeral Home and Memorial Park Time Saver Traffic Center. What's up?
2: All right, Jeremy, we've got a major situation. Southbound side of I-95, tractor trailer overturned, caught fire. We have several vehicles involved here. The roadway is stopped right now, mile marker 138, so just south of courthouse. We're going to have significant delays here. This was a fully engulfed vehicle fire, so there's been a lot of smoke through the area. Northbound has some heavy onlooker slowdowns building up to northbound express lanes. Could see onlooker slowdowns, but you're up to speed so far. Again, southbound I-95, all lanes stopped, mile marker 138, so hop off at courthouse if you can. Northbound side of I-95 builds routinely up toward the Occoquan. It's pretty jammed out of Dale Boulevard, though, and trying to get up toward Gordon. Beltway's okay so far. Northbound 395's fuller over the 14th Street Bridge. I-66 eastbound jams in towards Centerville. Westbound exiting at Sully Road there, too, is jammed. There's a crash on the right shoulder of the ramp. I'm Libby Kay from the B101.5 Time Saver Traffic Center.
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2: Show. All right, here we go. 6:08. Good morning, Jeremy and Ted Shublé here with you. It's Thursday, Friday's Less Attractive Friend, and 63 for a high today, but yep. Giveaway to a beautiful, warm weekend.
3: Yeah, it's going
2: to
3: warm up quite a bit. 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
2: Looks like 71 for a high tomorrow, 83 on Saturday, and looky here, looks like a big fat 90 on Sunday. Yeah. So
3: we love those fat 90s. We even love skinny 90s.
2: We love curvy 90s. We love skinny 90s.
3: Exactly.
2: We love them all, man. Yeah, good stuff. I got to go buy some more shorts, that's for sure. Ted Shublé is here with three things. You know, somebody's actually going to start thinking your last name is really Shublé if I keep this up. But
3: I think people already do.
2: Ted Shublé is here with three things you need to know. Good morning.
3: Morning, Jeremy. The Stafford Sheriff's Office asking for the public's help as investigators work to identify the family of a newborn baby found alone Tuesday afternoon near Embry Mill. Detectives asking residents and businesses to check doorbell camera footage from Tuesday between noon and 3:10. Water levels in the Rappahannock River historically low for this time of year. Friends of the Rappahannock on it. Historic Germanna has received a $60,000 grant for preservation work at Salubria in Orange County. Details, B1015.com, or check our Facebook page.
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2: Yeah, between Courthouse and Centerport Parkway, turned over tractor trailer. Not good. Libby's going to tell us all about it. She's in the Laurel Hill Funeral Home and Memorial Park Time Saver Traffic Center. What's up, Libby?
4: Jeremy, overturned tractor trailer on fire, 95 southbound, mile marker 138. So right between Courthouse and Centerport Parkway. You're not getting through here on the southbound side at all. Exit off at Courthouse, take Richmond Highway. You'll need extra travel time. Fire still burning, though. There's still a lot of smoke in the area. Northbound side is extra jammed up trying to get beyond here. And I had reports of a crash in the congestion on the northbound side. Two vehicles on either shoulder. Express lanes are in okay shape. If you prefer to use them, just careful past that smoky scene. You're okay passing Aquia and Garrisonville. Jammed heavily, though, trying to get, we'll say, between Dumfries and Gordon. That's about 8 miles, and it's already about 17 minutes. You will delay somewhat trying to get up pockets onto the Beltway. La Plata, Maryland's got a crash shutting down Pomfret Road between Marshall Corner Road and Livingston Road. You can try Billingsley instead. I'm Libby Kay from the B101.5 Time Saver Traffic Center.
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1: Bald is beautiful. That's what they say. Bald is beautiful. Mm-hmm. Wasn't that a soap opera? The Bald and the Beautiful?
2: Not the Bald.
1: What was it?
2: Now you got me. It was the Bold and the Beautiful.
1: Oh, okay.
2: Not the Bald and the Beautiful.
1: My bad. Question four. If you're a lady and your man is questioning whether he should go ahead and just shave his head and go bald, or maybe he is balding, I'd love to hear from you. And if you're a man who is balding or is deciding to go ahead and just shave her off, mm-hmm. and become a cue ball or whatever,
2: yeah.
1: I'd love to hear from you because this is interesting.
2: Okay.
1: A new survey by a skincare brand reveals that most balding men feel liberated and report increased confidence and reduced stress after shaving their head.
2: I agree.
1: You agree?
2: Mm-hmm.
1: That was going to be my next question, if you kind of concurred, because I can see where this is a thing. See, a lot of men struggle with this. You know what I'm saying? They struggle with, I want to shave my head, but I don't know how it's going
2: to
1: look.
2: Yeah, see, I was starting to go bald. Now, around 2000, my son was diagnosed with leukemia. He's fine. But so he lost his hair, and I was going to shave my head to go along with, you know, kind of, you know, hey, we're going to do this together kind of thing. And Mrs. Ted said, no, I don't want you to do that. So I didn't. Then I had cancer myself. And it just, my hair fell out.

0: it was starting to come out in clumps. So right. I had to. And I liked it. And she actually said, oh, because she said, she had said, so many people have, you know, you lose your, you know, you shave your head and you have, your head doesn't look right. You know, sometimes people don't have, people's heads have lumps. Imperfections. Yes,
1: lumps,
0: that kind
1: and
0: of
1: blemishes
0: thing.
1: And all
0: and I didn't. So I've just always kept it.
1: I can totally see where it would boost your confidence also.
0: Oh, I just liked it. I did it, and it was in the summer when it would be hot, you'd have that, you know, that there's nothing like it. You know, the breeze hits your head and I like it.
1: See, I don't think I couldn't pull it off. So that's something you've got going for you. I think my head is too lumpy or something.
0: That's a lot of people had said, oh, I could never do that. And I never knew I could either until, you know, it started coming out. And I had I did it because I had no choice. Otherwise, I would probably, I don't know. Oh, I think I know what my hair. I wouldn't have a lot of hair. And I'm afraid it would probably be gray or white by now.
1: Yeah, I would imagine.
0: And so I didn't want to deal with that either.
1: 90% of men who shave their head have no regrets.
0: I don't at all.
1: Are you in the 90%
0: out there? Okay. Absolutely.
1: 54% of men say hair loss harms mental health, and 67% of men say balding drops their confidence.
0: I didn't. I mean, it was falling out. Whatever. I don't know. I can. When I go days or sometimes a week and I don't shave it.
1: Yeah.
0: It would be real thin on the top.
1: So what are you doing? Are you you putting on some shaving cream?
0: Yeah,
1: and then you do the
0: Yeah, every at least. Sometimes I'll go some weeks where I do it every night. Other times it's every couple of days, every other day.
1: So you're basically giving yourself a haircut every week.
0: Mm-hmm.
1: So yeah. that would bother me a little bit, I think.
0: Yeah, it's a little bit time consuming, and when you cut yourself, that's not.
1: Does that happen a lot? Or
0: no, what? It does not happen. It does not happen frequently. But when it does, it leaves them. It sometimes can leave it, leaves a mark.
1: Can you grow a beard?
0: I've not tried.
1: You've never tried?
0: I've never tried.
1: Okay. Because, I mean, a lot of times when guys shave their heads or whatever, they look really good when they grow a beard out because it kind of evens out.
0: And I've seen people do that. I don't like that. I don't like feeling. Whenever I have gone a day or two without shaving, it's just like, I don't like this.
1: You don't like it?
0: No.
1: You're a manly man, aren't you? Shaylin from Spotsy's chiming in on the Fletcher Home Hotline. She says, I'm so glad you and your son are okay now, Ted.
0: Yes. Yeah, no, and I'm fine. It's been 12 or 13 years now.
1: But that was for good.
0: Me.
1: That was good for you, man, to offer to shave your head in like solidarity with
0: your son. I mean, he was like in second grade at the time, yeah. And he doesn't even...

0: Yeah.
1: Anything we can do to help your notoriety, you know what I'm saying? Libby is in the Laurel Hill Funeral Home and Memorial Part-Time Safer Traffic Center. Good morning.
2: Tough going here this morning, Jeremy. Wet roadways. We got a lot of early daylight, at least on our side, but unfortunately, southbound side of I-95 is closed. Mile marker 138. In fact, you'll divert off at Courthouse Road and have to take Richmond Highway to get around. This is an overturned tractor trailer on fire crash. Mile marker 138. It looks like the northbound side's got some heavy onlooker slowdowns here, too. We had some thick black smoke blowing around for quite a while. Express lanes are okay on the northbound I-95 side if you want to use them. If you're north of the crash scene, 95 northbound is jammed trying to get over the Occoquan between Dale Boulevard and Gordon. You're building up somewhat in pockets trying to get up to the Beltway as well. Eastbound I-66 slows through Manassas. There's a crash on the express side before Sully block in a lane. VRE 300, 302, 304 all delayed. I'm Libby Kay from the B101.5 Time Saver Traffic Center.
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2: Clouds will stick with us here through the day today. Kind of cool, 64, 48 our low tonight. Partly cloudy, warmer tomorrow. High tomorrow is 74. And a mix of clouds and sunshine on Saturday with a high 85. Flirting with 90 on Sunday with partly cloudy skies in the forecast. From the NKFloors.com Weather Center, Richard.

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1: Yeah, say my name, say my name. Here's a name I want to say, Summer. Summer's a beautiful name, especially if you're a student, if you're a teacher. We don't have many days left now, man. How many days are we looking at, Ted? For school, I know everybody's a little bit different, but school's winding down, man. This is it. This is the last month.
2: It's just a couple weeks.
1: This is it.
2: Yeah.
1: Holy cow. This is the time of year where you started getting that feeling as a kid, like, oh, yeah.
2: Oh, yes, absolutely.
1: Oh, it's coming. The time is coming. I'm going to get to sleep in. I'm going to get to go to summer camp. I'm going to get to go swimming. I'm going to get to go to the beach. I'm going to get to do all this stuff. And nostalgia just knocks on my door every time this about every year about this time. Hey, Big J Dog. Yo, what's up?
2: The person who keeps track of this stuff for me is Libby.
1: Yeah.
2: And Libby gave me this list that shows Caroline County schools are out on the 21st, King George on the 21st, Stafford the 28th, early release Spotsylvania on the 29th, Fauquier the 29th, Prince William and Fairfax and Arlington, they're all June. They go longer in Northern Virginia. They don't start as early as in this area. But yeah, Northern Virginia's got about a month, but just a couple more weeks for in this area.
1: Here we go, man. What are the best summertime getaways in Virginia, you think? Like if you were a kid or even a parent of a young child, where would you be looking to go for a summertime?
2: Sort of depends on what you want. You know, if you want to go to the beach, you've got Hampton Roads. You got down there. You've got the beaches. You can go to the mountains. If you want to go to, an amusement park, you've got a few of those.
1: Yeah.
2: So, yeah, it kind of just depends what you want to do.
1: Camping. You've got camping.
2: You've got camping. Plenty of camping. Yeah.
1: I've always wanted to go check out, and I don't know if anybody's been there before that could tell me about it a little more, give me a little more information on it, but it's always looked interesting to me, and that's Lake Moomaw. You ever heard of Lake Moomaw?
2: Never heard of it. Where's it at?
1: It's in Virginia.
2: Okay, I have no idea what you're talking about.
1: Here you go, Lake Moomaw. It's in Virginia. We got. Let me click on the.
2: What's it near?
1: Is that it right there? Yeah, Lake Moomaw. So it's way out by. Oh, look at there. It's way out. it's right near West Virginia. Look at that.
2: Okay, yeah, because I saw Hot Springs, and I was going to say that's if that's the Hot Springs I'm thinking of, that's near West Virginia.
1: Yeah, so it's southwest of Hot Springs, but the lake I hear is just absolutely gorgeous.
2: Okay, I never heard of it,
1: and it's fun to say Lake Moomaw.
2: Right,
1: and I hear the camping there is really cool. So the lake is surrounded by mountains, which I think is just beautiful.
2: Yeah,
1: I'm showing you some pictures of it there. I've just heard good stuff about it and heard it was a nice destination. Chris is checking in. Colonial Beach, his last day is tomorrow.
2: Really?
1: Must be nice,
2: huh? Okay. I did not realize that Colonial Beach was so soon to get. So Colonial Beach must have started right away in August.
1: Yeah.
2: So good for you guys.
1: Rebecca says Culpeper is the 21st.
2: Yeah. So yeah. See, we're getting it. We're a week to 2 weeks now for most.
1: Brian from Stafford says, Stafford County seniors, 7 days to go. Underclassmen, 11.
2: Okay.
1: VT from Ashland, Spotsy County, 10 days left. This is the home stretch, baby.
2: This is the home stretch.
1: This is where you'd start goofing off in class, you know?
2: Right.
1: And you always had the teachers that were like, I know tomorrow's the last day, but you come prepared. We're going to work. And it's like, really, give it up. We're not working. I wasn't anyway.
2: Yeah, well, and there are some there is testing going on right now too. I think SOL tests were recently, but there are retests. If you didn't do so well, there are retesting is going on too. So
1: did you ever have to retest?
2: When I was in school, thankfully there weren't such a thing as the SOLs. But yeah, I never did well. I was a terrible test taker.
1: Yeah,
2: terrible.
1: Same, man. Same.
2: I would freeze up. I a lot of times didn't do the work, but even when I did, testing has never been a strong point for me.
1: We know, based off of the trivia we've had on this show. But it's okay, man.
2: Well.

0: yeah, that's
1: it's not everybody's strong suit.
0: That's,
1: you know?
0: No, yeah, it's that yeah, front and center.
1: Mm-hmm. Summertime's a coming, baby. Libby's in the Laurel Hill Funeral Home and Memorial Park Time Saver Traffic Center. What's up,
2: Jeremy? I just got word that southbound side of I-95 has the left shoulder and left lane getting by at mile marker 138. So we're gonna have some significant delays continuing coming down from Courthouse, but you at least have some lanes getting through from this overturned tractor trailer vehicle fire crash. Northbound side, heavy onlooker slowdowns and a crash now right across the scene from the accident on the southbound side. That's been blocking the center lane. A lot more crews have been dispatched to that accident side. Express lanes are good on the northbound side if you want to try to use those. You do have your routine jam ups trying to get out of Dale City over the Occoquan on 95 northbound. It's a lot brighter now on our roadways, but they're still wet. Eastbound I-66, a real crawl trying to get through Centerville. Just past Sully Road, crash has been blocking the right express lane and the left lane on the main line. I'm Libby Kay from the B101.5 Time Saver Traffic Center.
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1: All right, so I guess today is Chihuahua Day. Yeah, National Chihuahua Day. And I only bring that up for one reason and one reason only. No, well, actually two reasons. Number one, I used to own Chihuahuas when I was a teenager.
2: I can't see that. That's interesting.
1: Yeah, we wanted just little dogs or whatever.
2: Okay.
1: For whatever reason, we wanted little Chihuahuas. We have one named Buffy. And she was cool. She was a long-haired Chihuahua.
2: Okay.
1: And then we had Chopper. And Chopper was a short-haired little dude.
2: Yeah.
1: And well, they were both pretty little dudes.
2: I was going to say, yeah, little dudes kind of fits the bill.
1: Yeah, you got to be careful too, man, with these little Chihuahuas running around.
2: Yeah.
1: And you can step on them so easily, man. And if you're not careful,
2: they make a lot of racket.
1: They do make a lot of racket, man. They got those big ears.
2: Yeah.
1: But they were fun, you know?
2: Yeah.
1: They were fun.
2: Okay.
1: Some people love them. Some people can't stand them. Of course, they call them ankle biters and stuff. I've met some feisty Chihuahuas.
2: They can be, yeah.
1: Ooh.
2: Yep.
1: Where you'll reach in and like you'll lose a finger if you try to pet them or whatever.
2: Yeah.
1: And the second reason I bring up National Chihuahua Day is because I want to obviously recognize the best Chihuahua and the most beloved Chihuahua.
2: I know where we're
1: of
2: going.
1: All time.
3: Yo quiero Taco Bell.
1: That's it. That's my man right there.
3: Yo quiero Taco Bell.
1: My man. I was a kid when those Yo quiero Taco Bell commercials came out.
2: Yeah.
1: And I fell in love with them, man. And they came out with like t-shirts.

0: shirts and all these things.
1: Yeah.
0: And I had to have all the memorabilia, all the Taco Bell dog stuff. And it was, I don't know why, but as
1: they
0: a kid,
1: should not have gotten rid of that. That was a, that, he was iconic.
0: It was like, if Geico can still have the gecko,
1: right? I totally agree with
0: Taco
1: you.
0: Bell should still have,
1: they should,
0: the whatever his name was. I don't even know what his name was, but the Geico gecko has been around far too long.
1: Yes,
0: you know, he used to be iconic too, and he is iconic.
1: He is, but
0: it's kind of, they put ice skates on him not too long ago, and I thought that was kind of cute.
1: Yeah, they do around. Some. Yeah, they're very well written commercials. That is for sure.
0: Man, are there any other like iconic mascots they should bring
1: that's
0: back?
1: That's a good question.
0: You know which one I don't like? I got to be honest with you. I don't like Limu the Emu.
1: I don't either.
0: Thank you, man.
1: I don't either. But I know people that just are like, okay, I'm going to watch this one. It's like, I don't even think it's funny.
0: I can't do it.
1: No.
0: I cannot, for whatever reason.
1: I am with you.
0: Anytime it comes on, I'm 100%.
1: Like, 100%.
0: Yeah, 100%. Limu, Emu. I'm like, I'm not going to do it. For whatever reason, it's not funny to me.
1: Yeah.
0: It's not entertaining to me.
1: No.
0: But see, here they go, because they're doing everything they can to make sure they have unforgettable marketing, because I'm over here talking about how much I don't like it.
1: Yeah. It's true.
0: And then don't get me started on that guy who comes on Liberty Bibberty. You heard that guy?
1: Yeah. I'm with you there, too.
0: My gosh. State Farm used to have it going on, though. State Farm had it. Remember when they did the, what was it? The, where the wife picks up the phone? Who are you talking to?
1: Yes. Yeah.
0: And she gets on the line, you know?
1: Yeah.
0: Jake? What are you wearing, Jake?
1: Right.
0: Khakis?
1: Yes.
0: That was
1: yes.
0: Genius. Here's the text. The Kool-Aid Man. Did the Kool-Aid Man disappear? Is the Kool-Aid Man gone?
1: I think so. I think so.
0: Come on,
1: I know. You can't do
0: you
1: that.
0: You can't get rid of you the Kool-Aid Man.
1: You cannot. No.
0: The Taco Bell dog. Now the Kool-Aid Man.
1: Right. It's like asking Ronald McDonald to just, you know, like, take a hike.
0: Wait a second. I haven't seen Ronald McDonald in years.
1: You know, I haven't either, except in like old McDonald's when they have, you know, like the statues. You don't think.
0: They 86'd Ronald.
1: You don't
0: and
1: think.
0: And we didn't even recognize it. We didn't realize it. Where's Ronald McDonald?
1: I know. They've brought back, they've got like the more modern Colonel Sanders.
0: Oh yeah, Mr. Sexy Sanders or whatever.
1: Yeah, which is strange.
0: Where's Ronald McDonald?
1: You're right.
0: Was he just too creepy or whatever?
1: No.
0: Dang, man. All right, 7:00. We got to get the traffic. 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Good morning.
2: Jamie Crash in Spotsylvania, Lawyers Road, Haley's Mill Road. You're blocked both directions. Grand Mills Drive will get you around here, though. Okay. Southbound side I-95, they are stopping the roadway briefly at mile marker 138 again to get the tow truck on scene and hopefully get some more lanes reopened. This was an earlier overturned tractor-trailer crash that caught fire. So we have significant, about 2.5 miles of delays on the southbound side of I-95. You could exit off of Courthouse and take Richmond Highway. That's going to be slow, too. Northbound's jammed quite heavily as well. A crash across from the accident scene blocks the left lane. There was some heavy onlooker slowdowns here with a whole bunch of smoke in the roadway. Express lanes are in better shape for you there. It's about 37 minutes, though, for the 17 miles between Centerport Parkway and Dumfries, so you'll need a lot of extra travel time. I'm Libby Kay from the B101.5 Time Saver Traffic Center.
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0: Day Friday's less attractive friend. Jeremy, Ted, and AJ hanging out with you. Hope you're doing well. And a little cloudy today, eventually, I guess. High 63, but the warming trend starts tomorrow and continues through the weekend. 73 for a high, then 80-something, mid-80s on Saturday, 90 on Sunday. So good stuff there. Good morning, guys.
1: Good morning.
0: By the way, this apparently is the new trending song right here. I don't know if you've heard it.

0: And it's a new song? It's not an old song from the 80s?
1: It sounds old, but I think it's new. But it's all over Instagram and Facebook and all this stuff.
0: TikTok, all the things.
1: Everybody's dancing to it and singing lip-syncing. Along to it. Lip-syncing to it.
0: Yeah, I see on YouTube that what you pulled up. Yeah, everyone's having a great time. No, I haven't heard the song.
1: Sax Boy Billy, the Puerto Rico song. So yeah, that's a thing now. Ted Schubel's also a thing. He's got three things you need to know. Good morning.
2: Morning. Jeremy, Stafford Sheriff's Office is asking for the public's help as investigators work to identify the family of a newborn baby found alone Tuesday afternoon near Embry Mill. Detectives asking residents and businesses to check doorbell camera footage from Tuesday between noon and 3:10. Water levels on the Rappahannock River historically low for this time of year. Friends of the Rappahannock monitoring it. Historic Germana has received a $60,000 grant for preservation work and at a historic Salubria in Orange County. The money will be used for paint analysis and to begin priority repairs. Details, B1015.com or check our Facebook page.
1: All right, thank you, sir. Coming up next, are you cooler than you were in high school or were you cooler then than you are now? 899-1015 or 800-685-1015. The Fletcher Home hotlines are open. Hit us up. 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
3: Jeremy, major crawl both directions of I-95 trying to get through Stafford County. The overturned tractor trailer crash southbound Mamaker 138 still being cleared out. They had stopped the roadway as the tow truck got onto the scene. The left lane is still getting by only here again. However, you're being diverted off back at Courthouse just because the work continues. I imagine Richmond Highway is going to take on a whole bunch of additional volume. Northbound's really jammed too. There was a crash with onlooker slowdowns coming to the accident scene in the left lane. There was a lot of smoke in the roadway, and that's part of the reason why you're so jammed. Northbound 2, express lanes are in much better shape. Spotsylvania has been dealing with a crash blocking up Lawyers Road near Haley's Mill Road. You can use Grand Mills Drive to get around here. I'm Libby Cake from the B101.5 Time Saver Traffic Center.
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1: All right, here we go. New survey. YouGov reveals that 56% of adults think they're cooler now than they were in high school. All right, so we're gonna have to talk about this because I don't know about you. I wasn't cool in high school.
2: I was absolutely not cool in high school.
1: You were not cool?
2: No.
1: I thought you would have been cool in high school.
2: Me?
1: Yeah.
2: No.
1: No?
2: No, not at all.
1: If you want to chime in and be a part of this conversation, we would love that. We'd love to know how cool you were or how cool you are. 899-1015 or 800-685-1015. Fletcher Home Hotlines.

0: Were you cool in high school?
1: Not really. I've really developed this coolness that surrounds me right now. It has been developed over the years. Yeah, no, in high school. Although I kind of
2: was. He was popular in high school. We saw those pictures.
1: I kind of was.
2: He was 100% the popular guy.
1: I was student in his Letterman president. Jacket.
0: I was going to say, you had a Letterman jacket. So
2: you have a I was cool in high school vibe.
0: I was not. AJ was not.
2: No.
0: Ted claims he was not, but I can tell you this, and this is just my opinion. There comes a point in your life when you realize that comfortable is better than cool. And what I mean by that is just being comfortable in your own skin and doing your own thing. Mm-hmm. Because I'm going to tell you right now, after high school, all this stuff you have going on with your cliques and your friend groups and who's cool and uncool and popular and unpopular, all that stuff goes bye-bye.
2: Mm-hmm.
0: It just flies out the window and nobody cares in the real world who your friends were in high school.
2: Mm-hmm.
0: Nobody cares how cool you were in high school. Nobody gives a tinker's hoot about what you did in high school other than your GPA and your test scores. So that is that. Morgan's checking in. She says, definitely not cool in high school, but 14-year-old Morgan would think 30-year-old Morgan was the coolest.
2: Oh, there you go. I like that.
0: Yeah. Tim is checking in. Total bummer in high school. Now I'm the bee's knees.
2: There you go.
1: Yep.
0: That's it, man. Let's see. Rebecca, what do you got here? I was semi-cool back in high school, but I think I'm cooler now. Yes.
2: I like that.
0: I think I'm cooler now, too, man.
2: I feel like I'm cooler now as well.
0: Yeah. And by that, I don't mean people are like, oh, you're so cool. I just feel like I'm just...
2: You feel cooler yourself.
0: Yes, because I'm more just... I'm just who I am.
2: Yeah.
0: I have no... I'm unapologetically myself, and I don't really care.
2: You don't that makes me feel cool. bad for being yourself. Yeah. Where in high school, you almost felt bad for trying to be yourself.
0: Yeah.
2: Like, and it was like they want to change you. But my whole thing was, I was like, nah, I don't need to be like you. And so then I just kept being made fun of for not like, you know, giving into peer pressure and stuff. I got made fun of for how I dressed was one of the big things. Because I liked dressing kind of like weird and funky and fun. And I remember like my whole drama class would call me fashion police. Like, so yeah, I got made fun of a lot for different things.
0: You were a drama kid?
2: I was a drama kid. Wow. And I was also a church kid.
0: Yeah.
2: And that leads to being made fun of a lot for like going to church.
0: Oh, big time.
2: Oh, that's what you... Oh, we're going out to a party. And I'm like, well, I'm going to Sunday school, you know?
0: Oh, yeah.
2: So...
0: That got you picked on big time.
2: Oh, yeah, big time.
0: Back in the day. I got picked on for clothes, too. And I got... High school was rough.
2: Like, what was it about your clothes?
0: High school was more just who I hung out with.
2: Okay.
0: People didn't like who I hung out with. And that got us into a lot
2: what?
0: Of...
2: What?
0: That got us into a lot of scuffles. A lot of scuffles because of my
1: scuffles.
2: Oh, you were into scuffles?
0: Yeah.
2: That surprised me that you threw paws.
0: Did I what?
2: Threw paws.
0: Oh, threw paws, swap skin?
2: Mm-hmm.
0: No, I mean, we went out one day. We were leaving school and I was riding home with my buddy. And my buddy loved to start stuff with people and talk trash. And I was just with him, so...
2: Oh no, guilt by association.
0: Yeah, we went out one day to his car in the parking lot, in the senior parking lot, and we were just trying to leave school, and there was a group of like 7 or 8 dudes waiting there for us when we got there, and I was like,
2: Jeremy.
0: Man, I was like, brother, what have you done to us now? Like, why are these big muscular football players out here waiting on us to readjust our facial features? Why are we doing this? And it was funny. A guy actually picked me up, opened the car door, and put me in the car and shut it. Yeah, he was like, go. Get out of here. I was like, dang.
2: We're not here for you.
0: Yeah, it was wild, man. It was wild. So yeah, it definitely wasn't
2: Wild cool. West back then.
0: For sure. Anna from King George says, I feel like I was cooler in high school, but now I'm myself and I'm happier. So there you go. She doesn't care what people think. And that right there is so liberating, man.
1: Yeah.
2: Yep.
0: I will tell you this about a popular girl that I ran into as a perfect example. I was doing a ride along with a police department because at one point I was considering going into law enforcement.
2: Mm-hmm.
0: And they took us into part of that ride along was taking us into the county jail intake.
2: Oh, yeah.
0: Because we had somebody.

0: Oh, how the mighty have fallen.
1: Oh, goodness.
0: Ms. Popular getting arrested for some naughty, naughty stuff there. But yeah, I totally agree. Now I'm way cooler.
1: Yeah.
0: Not because I'm cool, but because I'm cool with not being cool.
1: Exactly. And I think that's key.
0: All right. Well, these cool kids have got to go to commercial break really quick. Uncool kids, I should say.
1: The Uncool Club.
0: Know the show's coming up next. $50 to Luca B's Boutique. Hang tight for that. 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What's up?
2: 95 southbound, good 8 miles of delays trying to get beyond mile marker 138. The accident here, an overturned tractor trailer vehicle fire, has only the left lane squeezing by. That's an improvement. They had the roadway stopped on and off this morning. At one point, you were being diverted off at Courthouse. You are getting by here, but it might be a good idea to exit at Courthouse and take Richmond Highway. You'll need extra travel time, no doubt. Northbound side of I-95, you're jammed up too for a good 4 miles. Mile marker 134, trying to get up past 138. There was a crash here blocking the left lane. There was a whole bunch of onlooker slowdowns because of the smoke. The express lanes are definitely a better bet if you want to get in at Warrenton. It's going to cost you about $13 to get up to Russell Road, but it'll avoid a whole bunch of delay here on the main line. Again, Richmond Highway could be heavier northbound as well. I'm Libby Kay from the B101.5 Time Saver Traffic Center.
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0: Going on, Jeremy Gray here. Join me May 16th from 11 to 1 for the grand opening of Radley Mitsubishi. We're going to be broadcasting live. We're going to have food trucks, prizes, and surprises, huh? Everybody loves a surprise. 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
1: Fouls will stick with us here through the day today. Kind of cool, 64, 48 our low tonight. Partly cloudy, warmer tomorrow. High tomorrow is 74. And a mix of clouds and sunshine on Saturday with a high 85. Flirting with 90 on Sunday with partly cloudy skies in the forecast. From the NK4s.com Weather Center,

0: you want that $50 gift card, you got to know the show. 899-1015, the area code 540, and you can also do the 800 number, 800-685-1015. That would be the Fletcher Home Hotlines. Let's go.
1: All right, yesterday on the show, we were talking about somebody famous who was hit in the face with a bird while on a roller coaster.
0: Oh, yeah.
1: Who was it?
0: Why do I always forget what happened on my own show?
1: I don't know. It's a little concerning.
0: Isn't it?
1: Yeah.
0: All right. Well.
1: And maybe Ted kind of looked a little bit like him yesterday on our Facebook page. So go revisit that.
0: Sure did.
1: Go revisit that Rumble Daddy.
2: That's troubling. That picture itself.
0: Somebody texted in and said, I think Ted has an issue saying daddies.
1: Is that what it is?
0: Does that make you uncomfortable?
2: No.
1: Daddies.
0: Say Rumble Daddies.
1: Say Rumble Daddies.
2: No, because it'll get pulled out.
1: Come on.
2: One time. For the fact.
1: One
2: Rumble
1: time
2: daddies.
1: For us.
0: Whoa. He said it when
1: no, you
0: say
1: said
0: it
1: too fast. Hold on.
2: No.
0: Do it.
2: No.
1: Come on.
2: I said it. One
1: time.
2: Rumble Daddies.
1: It's like he's trying to time it when I'm talking.
2: Yeah, I did. I was.
0: Beautiful. That was beautiful. All right. We're going to get to your call. Ask the question one more time, AJ, if you don't mind, just really quick.
1: Who got hit in the face on a roller coaster, hit in the face with a bird on a roller coaster?
0: Years ago,
1: yeah. Somebody famous for how he looks.
0: Mm-hmm. We'll grab your call here in a second. Hang tight. Libby's in the Laurel Hill Funeral Home and Memorial Park Time Saver Traffic Center. Good morning.
3: Jeremy, we still have about 8 miles of delays. 95 southbound, mile marker 146, trying to get down to 138. It's only the far left lane that gets by from this earlier overturned tractor trailer vehicle fire crash. You are getting past Courthouse now. At some points, they were diverting you off there, but you're getting beyond. Richmond Highway is going to be heavier, though, with additional volume. 4 miles of delays on the northbound side, too. There were onlooker slowdowns here. There was a crash in the congestion. Just be careful as you inch it along. The express lanes on the northbound side are in much better shape. The main line is starting to jam up northbound 95 up toward Aquia and Garrisonville, and you are heavily delayed trying to get over the Occoquan. It's bright this morning. You're still driving on some pretty wet roadways. Northbound 395, 8 miles between 95 and the 14th Street Bridge, about 24 minutes. Eastbound I-66, wet and slow, still coming through Centerville and passing Route 50 across to the Beltway. I'm Libby Kay from the B101.5 Time Saver Traffic Center.

0: B101.5, good morning. What's your name?
1: Hi, it's Emily.
0: What's up, Emily? Where are you at this morning?
1: I'm in Fredericksburg driving to work.
0: All right. Where do you work?
1: I'm a nanny.
0: All right. Sounds good.
2: Oh, that's fun.
0: Say good morning to AJ.
1: Good morning, AJ.
2: Good morning.
0: All right, Emily, here we go. It's time to see if you
3: know the show.
0: Are you ready?
1: I am.
0: All right, let's do it.
2: All right, so yesterday on the show we were talking about, well, there's this famous guy who got hit in the face with the bird on a roller coaster. Who is it?
1: Fabio.
0: Hey. Yeah, have you ever seen the video?
1: No. Is it on YouTube?
2: I'm sure.
0: Yeah, I'm pretty sure it is. It's pretty horrifying, I'll be honest with you. And I still don't know if it's his blood or the bird's blood, but I think it's probably, like AJ said, a mixture of both.
2: But for somebody being go ahead.
1: That's so weird. That's so weird that they have video cameras like on roller coasters.
2: Yeah,
1: how would they get a video of it?
0: Yeah, so the video that I saw looked to be from somebody like
2: watching
0: or in line or something like that. So I think it was somebody either like a news station or a visitor at the theme park that was filming or whatever.
2: Do you want to know what year this happened?
0: I'm guessing late 90s.
2: 1999, March 30th, 1999.
0: Wow.
1: Oh my gosh, I wasn't even born yet.
2: I was going to say, I'm surprised you know who Fabio is. So maybe he has like crossed over all generations.
1: I think my mom had a book with
0: I bet she did.
2: He was always on the cover, like half shirtless.
0: Had a book.
1: I was like, Mom, what is this?
2: Yeah. She's like, you're not supposed to know about that.
0: Yeah, she keeps that in the sock drawer in the very back.
2: You know what I'm saying? No.
0: All right, Emily, for knowing the show, you got $50 to Luca B's Boutique in downtown Fredericksburg, okay?
1: Yay, thank you so much.
0: Thank you, Emily. Thank you so much for having fun and playing along with us, okay? Just tell us what station made you a winner.
1: B101.5.
0: Thank you, dear.
2: Great job, Emily.
0: Gosh, she was so much fun.
2: She was fun. I bet she's a great nanny. She has good energy.
0: No doubt. Did you ever have a Fabio book?
2: No, I didn't. But I do remember, like, Saturday Night Live would make fun of it. Like, you would see the covers and stuff like that at the bookstores. I pulled up the video.
0: Yeah? What would you find out?
2: I would say, watch it if you feel like you can handle a little blood. So it looks like Fabio was there in 1999. It was for the release of the roller coaster.
0: Okay.
2: And it was a whole press thing. So that's why there were so many cameras. Because they were literally filming him.
0: That makes sense.
2: Riding the coaster for the grand opening of it for the first time. And then he got hit in the face with a goose, it says.
0: It was a goose?
2: It was a goose.
0: Oh my
2: God. So it says, up with face full of feathers, a bloody nose, and needing stitches.
0: Okay, yeah, so the blood was definitely from him. That's crazy.
2: It was, I think it was probably from both. But yeah, it was the grand opening of the roller coaster. Like, he did a whole, I'm so happy to be here. I can't wait to ride this ride. And yeah. He was in the front of the cars.
0: A goose.
2: It says a goose.
0: That's like some guerrilla marketing. That, you know, gooses, geese, gooses.

0: The geese will go a long ways to try to get somebody to sign up with Aflac, dude. I mean, I'm just
1: like Aflac.
0: That's crazy, man. Kamikaze mission to get somebody who wants some life insurance.
1: Mm-hmm.
0: Insanity. All right, so I got to look that video up now. A few minutes ago, we were talking about my roller hockey
1: Your
0: team.
1: Your obsession.
0: My obsession with a hockey team in the region named the Rappahannock Rumble Daddies. And I feel like, okay, let's just do it. Rappahannock Rumble Daddies will be the answer for Know the Show tomorrow. I feel like Rumble Daddies has been the answer before, but you know what?
1: It has, but we need to bring it back.
0: We're doing it. We should.
1: We should have Ted ask the question tomorrow.
0: I think we should.
1: Yeah.
0: I think you're right. And you know what we should also do? We should just go print out some Rappahannock Rumble Daddies merch.
1: And put it on our, just tape it to our shirts and walk around.
0: No, not like legitimate printed out shirts that say Rappahannock Rumble Daddies with the logo or whatever.
1: Yeah.
0: And just everybody's going to be like, oh, who's that?
1: What team is that?
0: Like, oh, you don't know? And it's just a made up team. I think I'm going to do that.
1: Do it.
0: Right after I get the shirt printed that says local windbag.
1: Yeah, I already have that one in the works right now, so you're good.
0: Thank you. I appreciate you.
1: Mm-hmm.
0: All right. Hey, and listen, we appreciate you being here. Rappahannock Rumble Daddy's the answer tomorrow for your last chance at those or that $50 gift card to Luca B's Boutique. It's the Jeremy Gray Show. My name is Jeremy. AJ's right there.
1: Hey.
0: Tedward Shublé is down the hall.
1: Doing Ted things.
0: Yes, indeed. We got Libby in the Laurel Hill Funeral Home and Memorial Park Time Saver Traffic Center. Howdy.
2: Mile and a half south of Courthouse. It's the two left lanes that are now getting by with this tractor-trailer vehicle fire crash earlier this morning. It's quite an improvement. We had lanes stopped on and off. You are getting by past Courthouse. You have some pretty heavy delays, though, coming a few miles south of Quantico. Northbound is slower, trying to get up towards Centerport Parkway. Some onlooker slowdowns here. Not quite as jammed as it was. You will delay, though, a quiet at Garrisonville, and you are jammed up trying to get out of Dale City. It's going to be 20 minutes for the 10 miles between Prince William Parkway and 395. It's bright over DC, half an hour now, northbound 395, between 95 and the 14th Street Bridge. Not quite as bright on I-66 eastbound, but it's wet and slow Manassas, and again, passing Route 50. I'm Libby Kay from the B101.5 Time Saver Traffic Center.

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1: 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The Jeremy Gray
2: Show. Yep. Hey, you're in the right spot. You are just right where you need to be.
3: Mm-hmm.
2: Jeremy and AJ here. Good morning. AJ's got her cowgirl boots on today, so
3: I do.
2: I think she's ready for a rodeo or something. Are you good?
3: Yeah, I was trying to show you.
2: Are you new boot goofing? Oh, you are. Those are white.
3: They're like a cream with white.
2: Oh, they're cream. I'm sorry. Cream. Yeah. You got the cream cowgirls on, and I don't know. She might. I don't know. She might be roping cattle today.
3: Not maybe. Sure. Yep.
2: Where'd you get those from?
3: Where do you think? Where do I buy like 90% of my shoes?
2: Dolce & Gabbana.
3: No.
2: No?
3: Goodwill.
2: Burberry.
3: Goodwill.
2: Oh, yeah, Goodwill. Yeah, yeah, that's what I was going to say next. Goodwill. Well, they look nice.
3: That's my hack for shoes. Come on. And thank you.
2: I don't like buying used shoes.
3: I always look at the bottoms to see how worn they are, to see, you know, like if they're super worn, then obviously not. But once you bring them home, you just take like an alcohol wipe and you wipe out the inside and clean the outside and they're good to go.
2: Yeah, no, I'm good. See, because when I look at shoes at a place like that, all I can think about is bowling shoes and like how many people's feet have been in them and how long and what they've been doing in them. And I'm like, I'm good. I think
3: that's
2: just
3: why you have to look at the quality of the shoe and what the shoe was used for. Like, I'm not going to go there and buy running shoes, you know, because
2: well,
3: that
2: why not?
3: Because people have sweat in those. But you I mean, I will buy some boots in a heartbeat.
2: You think there's not been sweat in those boots right there?
3: Yeah, that's why the alcohol wipe is so key those to cleaning boots, the inside.
2: Those boots have.
3: These boots are made for walking.
2: They're made for walking. They've
3: and
2: probably
3: that's
2: been
3: just
2: to
3: what they'll do.
2: They've been to a Luke Combs concert and probably stepped in things you couldn't even imagine.
3: One of these days.
2: Ted Schubel's here with three things you need to know. Good morning.
4: Details. B1.
2: Let's start it over, eh?
4: Morning. Jeremy, Stafford Sheriff's Office is asking for the help as investigators work to identify the family of a newborn baby found alone Tuesday afternoon near Embry Mill. Detectives asking residents and businesses to check doorbell camera footage from Tuesday between noon and 3:10. Water levels on the Rappahannock River historically low for this time of year. Friends of the Rappahannock monitoring it. Historic Germana has received a $60,000 grant for preservation work and at a historic Salubria in Orange County. The money will be used for paint analysis and to begin priority repairs. Details, B1015.com or check our Facebook page.
2: Thank you, Mr. Schuble. We got Libby in the Laurel Hill Funeral Home and Memorial Part-Time Saver Traffic Center. Good morning.
5: Jeremy, all lanes get by now. Southbounds at I-95, mile marker 138.5, so a mile and a half south of Courthouse, but there's still activity on the right shoulder. This was an earlier fully engulfed vehicle fire accident. We had some heavy smoke. We had some heavy northbound delays. Those delays are easing and catching back up to routineness, if you will, between Aquia and Garrisonville. Southbound, though, still jams coming, I'll say, south of Garrisonville. You're slowly starting to catch back up, though. Northbound has delays, still trying to get over the Occoquan. You'll need 20 minutes between Prince William Parkway and 395. Northbound 395 is a very heavy go. Roadways around D.C. are definitely starting to dry out. We've had some sunshine. Doesn't look as

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1: Is anybody even having like a bunch of kids anymore? Like a whole gaggle?
2: A mess of kids?
1: A mess of kids, a gaggle, a bushel?
2: I don't know. What is the average? What's the average?
1: I mean, don't get me wrong. I know people are having kids. I'm saying, but there was a time when people would be like, yeah, we have seven kids. And I'm like, oh, easy there. That's a lot of tricycle motors you got. But
2: I never understand these averages. Okay, so the average woman has approximately 1.63 to 1.6 children.
1: The heck does that mean?
2: I would think that means one to two kids. I don't know why it's
1: say that
2: worded like that.
1: Just say that. I don't understand. There's a reason I'm asking. You know Nick Cannon. You know how many kids Nick Cannon has,
2: isn't
1: there, right?
2: 12?
1: 12 kids.
2: Oh, is it? Okay, I guessed. Kids. Okay.
1: And we're getting the docuseries we didn't know we needed, I feel like. Apparently, Netflix has a Nick Cannon docuseries coming out about he and his 12 children.
2: Oh, my gosh. Like, yeah. My curiosity is he an active father with all 12 children?
1: I guess we're going to find out.
2: I mean, we know that a set of twins is from Mariah Carey, right?
1: I think so, yeah.
2: I think that's all they have together.
1: Am I the only one that's kind of like wanting to watch this? Just because I want to see what the dynamic is like.
2: I would like to see what the dynamic is like too.
1: So it says it's going to follow him as he raises his kids with his six moms.
2: Six moms?
1: Or not his six moms, but with six moms. Yeah,
2: so with his six moms.
1: 12 kids, six moms.
2: Is that what it's called?
1: No.
2: That's what it should be called.
1: It should be, but I don't think that's what it's called. The synopsis describes the tone as Kardashian-level glam meets relatable, messy, modern parenting. I don't think this is modern parenting. Because modern parents aren't going around to six different moms and dealing with 12 different kids.
2: I think they mean modern parenting by the fact that everyone's trying to get along for the kids and like co-parent well.
1: Yeah.
2: I'm wondering if Mariah Carey is going to be a part of it, though.
1: I doubt it.
2: That's what I'm thinking. I feel like she's like, I don't need this. I got my Christmas song. That's all the money I need in the world. I don't need to do this reality show.
1: Oh my gosh, don't remind me. But I feel like she probably doesn't want to take part in it for other reasons, too. Like, she doesn't want to be a part of his little charade here or whatever.
2: Uh-huh.
1: But I don't know. If you don't know Nick Cannon, he is a musician. He had some music out a long time ago. He hosted that show Wildin' Out. He's an actor. He's been in a couple movies.
2: He was a host of America's Got Talent for a minute, wasn't he?
1: He
2: was a host of something. One of the singing something shows.
1: Okay.
2: Yeah.
1: And he has up and had 12 children from six different women.
2: Yes. Correct.
1: On purpose. Like, they all know.
2: Yeah. No. It wasn't like he wanted to be the father of a lot of kids.
1: Yeah. And I guess, yeah. I'm going to watch the docuseries.
2: What's that child support like?
1: When you're Nick Cannon, probably not bad.
2: That's true.
1: Look up Nick Cannon's net worth.
2: Okay.
1: See what that's about. Now you got me curious.
2: I know, me too. Okay, so as of early 2020,

V101.5. I've been waiting for this to happen. Netflix is finally producing a docuseries about Nick Cannon and his 12 children. It's going to follow him as he raises his kids with six different moms. I mean, honestly, I'm intrigued. I want to see just how they do this.

Gray this Saturday from 11 to 1 for the grand opening of Radley Mitsubishi. I can't wait to see you there. I'd love to meet you. We're going to be broadcasting live. We've got food trucks. We got prizes, even some surprises out there. So I'd love for you to come out and celebrate and be a part of the excitement for the new Radley Mitsubishi on Patriot Highway. Please.

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And with tax returns coming in, now is the perfect time to invest in something you'll truly enjoy all year long and see real returns down the road. 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

It's a good morning. 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

0: B101.5, and thanks to BIM Heating, Cooling, and Plumbing, we get to introduce you to some fantastic animals that are up for adoption at the Fredericksburg SPCA. This past Wednesday was no different. Sully is just the cutest, big-headed, beautiful, huge dog. You know, if you're looking for a big, beautiful dog, Sully is the dude. He's 6 years old. He's just a lovable hunk. He doesn't love everybody, though. He doesn't love everything. He doesn't like chickens. He doesn't like cats. But he does like other dogs for the most part, as long as they're sort of big. Sully really needs a great home. He's been in the shelter for over a year. So go get him from the Fredericksburg SPCA, thanks to BIM Heating, Cooling, and Plumbing, and B101.5.
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I was so due for new windows, especially after this past winter and those crazy electric bills. 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
5: Clouds will stick with us here through the day today. Kind of cool, 64, 48 our low tonight. Partly cloudy, warmer tomorrow. High tomorrow, 74. And a mix of clouds and sunshine on Saturday with a high 85. Flirting with 90 on Sunday with partly cloudy skies in the forecast. From the NKFloors.com Weather Center, Richard DeWitt.

0: 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Hey there, good morning. Still morning for a few more minutes. I'm Kristen. And this afternoon with Trapper, you can win all kinds of fun prizes to do things this weekend, like a $25 gift card to Harry's Ale House for the Harrison Crossing location, which, if you ask me, is my favorite. You can always find a spot in the bar area. 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Yum. Harry's Ale House, you can win a gift card to them this afternoon with Trapper. Also, Eden Try Winery. 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

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One of our favorites that I haven't heard in a minute. It's the Lumineers. Come on, sing along. You know it. 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

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It's called Fever Dream. It's super cool. Here it is on the B.

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1: 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We're going to have food trucks, prizes, and surprises, huh? 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
3: A cloudy, cooler afternoon here with temperatures in the mid-60s falling to 50 tonight. Sunshine on tap for tomorrow. High tomorrow 74 from the NKFloors.com Weather Center. Richard DeWedding at the Weather Channel.

0: B101.5, today's best music. I'm Kristen Nash. So glad you're spending some time with us today. We certainly appreciate that you are here. Hello. Jeremy Gray this Saturday, 11 to 1 at the brand new Radley Mitsubishi right across from Radley Chevrolet. Radley Mitsubishi, their grand opening event's going to have some Major League Baseball tickets for you, plus prizes, surprises, and of course, Jeremy Gray this Saturday with B101.5.
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0: B101.5, today's best music, your buddy Trapper. Bum, bum, bum, bum. He's coming up next. It's that time already. Seems like it flew by today. He's got a nice gift card for you for Harry's Ale House at Harrison Crossing. Also got a nice fat gift card for you for Eden Try Winery. Can you say slushies? Waiting for the summer for wine slushies. Where is the summer? Anyway, it's nice to have a little bit of spring. Usually we don't get spring. It's just winter, summer. So, you know, as much as we want the warmer weather, let's enjoy this 60-degree stuff for a little while longer. Have a fantastic afternoon. I'm Kristen Nash. I'll see you right here tomorrow with B101.5. 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
1: I want to ask you a question straight out.
2: Got it right here. Today's survey says, question, your chance to win $25 gift card to Harry's Ale House, the Harrison Crossing location, up for grabs. Here's your question. According to this survey, 24% of people, 24%, admit they're not very blank. Yeah. What belongs in the blank? What did they admit? Not very what? Fletcher Home Hotlines, if you got a guess. Want the free food at Harry's Ale House? 800-685-1015. You can also reach me using 899-1015. As always, I'll throw that up on Facebook. You can share a guess there. But to win that gift card, you got to call the answer in. 24% of people said yes. I'll admit it. I'm not very blank. Not very what? That's the question. While you're working on that, let's see what JR has. He's in the Linex of Fredericksburg Time Saver Traffic Center.
3: Good afternoon, Trapper. We start out the afternoon with an accident on the GW Parkway. It's southbound between Tulane Road and Morningside Lane. All lanes currently blocked. That's between Alexandria and Mount Vernon. Otherwise, we're looking okay on the Beltway, as well as 95 and 66 with no big delays in the early going. Construction that picks up daily is about to do so. And around town, it's just early slowing at the school zones, one at South Point and three from 95 out past Salem Church Road. I'm J.R. Russ in the B101.5 Time Saver Traffic Center.
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1: All right, to the phone I go. Looking for a winner. Survey says question this afternoon. 24% of people, 24% admit they're not very blank. Not very what? You are on.
2: Hi. Is it smart?
1: Smart. Not very smart. I admit it. Not the answer. Smart. Not the word that belongs in the blank. Fletcher Home Hotlines, if you got to guess. 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

0: 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Trapper Young with Somber. Back to you, friend. Check back in with JR in a second. First, though,
1: we're going to get some answers.
0: Trapper the call with this question. Survey says, question, 24% of people, according to the survey, admit they're not very blank. You're on.
2: Yeah, I'm trying to see if you have an answer yet.
0: I'm looking. Not very what?
2: Computer savvy.
0: Savvy? Not very savvy?
2: Yes.
0: Not the answer. Thanks. Thanks for trying, though.
2: All right. Thank you.
0: So it's not savvy and it's not smart. That belongs in the blank. Bless your home hotlines, 800-685-1015. You can also reach me at 899-1015. $25 gift card to Harry's Ale House. That's the prize. He's in the Linex of Fredericksburg Time Saver Traffic Center. What's going on, JR?
3: In and around the Berg, Trapper, still looking pretty good without any major slowdowns. Continuing congestion at the school zones. One at South Point, Plank Road from 95 over to Salem Church. And some Waser reported congestion and police activity on Brock Road and Spotsylvania Courthouse. In Maryland, a reported accident near Westlake High School. That's on Middletown Road in Waldorf. And in Great Falls, a truck has lost its load. Things tied up there on Georgetown Pike at Old Dominion Road. The accident near Mount Vernon has cleared on the GW Parkway. 95, 66, and the Beltway is still looking okay. I'm JR Russ in the B101.5 Time Saver Traffic Center.

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0: 1.5. Big Finish, Die on This Hill, name of the song. Still looking for a winner.
1: We're going to get some answers.
0: Question this afternoon, Survey Says question. If you didn't catch it earlier in the hour, 24% of people, according to the survey, admit they're not very blank. Not very what? That would be the question. A lot of good guesses already. Not very smart, is the guess. Not the answer. Not very savvy. Not it. Not very patient. I should probably admit that one. Not very fit, not the answer. Not very shy, not very worldly. Not very worldly, that was guessed earlier in the hour. So don't go with any of those. You are on.
2: Not very cool.
0: Not very cool. That's it, you got it. You're a winner.
2: Thank you.
0: You're welcome. What's your name?
2: Anna from King George.
0: You get a gift card. Harry's Ale House, the Harrison Crossing location. 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So enjoy that, Anna. And tell everybody what your number one station is.
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0: I like it. 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
0: Enjoying some upper 40s overnight tonight. Summertime comes into the forecast this weekend. Talking some low to mid-90s by Sunday and Monday early next week. Friday, partly cloudy, 73. Saturday, sunshine, 86. From the NKFloors.com Weather Center, I'm meteorologist Scott Lauriemore at the Weather Channel.

0: Want to say congratulations again to Anna from King George, winner a few minutes ago. And I came up with the answer to the survey says question. 24% of people admit they're not very blank. A recent survey came out. They admit they're not very cool.
1: I'm no longer cool.
0: 24% of people. Anna picked up a gift card to Harry's Ale House, the Harrison Crossing location, by coming up with that answer. If you get signed up by midnight tonight, tomorrow you could win a really nice prize. The Jeff Rouse Swim and Sports Center. They're celebrating their 10th anniversary, and we're giving away a 2026 summer pool pass for a family of four. Yeah, the entire family gets to enjoy the facilities all summer long for free if you're the winner. And the drawing is happening tomorrow morning. Tomorrow, Jeremy and the crew will randomly select a name and give away that summer pool pass for a family of four. If you want to get ready as third, you have until 11:59 tonight. 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It'll take you about, 30 seconds. Just basically looking for your name and email and phone number and that kind of stuff. So if you want to get signed up, you want to have a chance to win that 2026 summer pool pass for a family of four, the Jeff Rouse Swim and Sports Center, go to our website sometime today before midnight and use that keyword swim. He's in the line next to Fredericksburg Time Saver Traffic Center. What's going on, JR?
2: In and around the Berg Trapper, still looking pretty good without any major slowdowns. Continuing congestion at the school zones, one at South Point, Plank Road from 95 over to Salem Church, and some Wazer reported congestion and police activity on Brock Road and Spotsylvania Courthouse. In Maryland, a reported accident near Westlake High School. That's on Middletown Road in Waldorf. And in Great Falls, a truck has lost its load. Things tied up there on Georgetown Pike at Old Dominion Road. The accident near Mount Vernon has cleared on the GW Parkway. 95, 66, and the Beltway is still looking okay. I'm J.R. Russ in the B101.5 Time Saver Traffic Center.
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0: 101.5, Harry Styles, American Girls. Name of the song. All right, let's get on the check on traffic. If you're out of the office trying to get home, let's see what JR's got for us. He's in the Line X of Fredericksburg Time Saver Traffic Center.
1: Trapper still busy around the Berg. One very slow at South Point and across the Falmouth Bridge. Warrenton also busy there and at Southern Gateway. Three now pretty solid between Harrison and 95.

0: well as both directions at Lafayette Boulevard on Blue Gray Parkway and Courthouse at Levels. Updated travel times, 1:15 southbound Beltway to Plank Road, express lanes at 40, northbound at 51, and out to Manassas on 6639, inbound back to the Beltway, 23. I'm J.R. Russ in the B101.5 Time Saver Traffic Center.
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Playing today's best music. Another check on traffic. Few minutes away this afternoon's News to Amuse coming your way shortly as well. Right now, imagine.

0: Title track off his new album, The Great Divide, name of the song. Jeremy's going to be out on Saturday. Want to say hi to Jeremy? He's going to be broadcasting live, having some fun from the grand opening of Radley Mitsubishi this Saturday. He's going to be there from 11 until 1. Food trucks will be on location. Yeah, get some lunch there. They're going to have a lot of prizes to give away and surprises. Don't know what the surprises are because they're surprises, but there will be surprises. That's Radley Mitsubishi, grand opening Saturday. If you're car shopping, stop by. Say hi to Jeremy. Once again, he's going to be there from 11 until 1. Got some news for you.
1: Are you ready for some awesome news?
0: Who's ready? News to amuse. A couple headlines to run by. I'll start with this one. Kelly Clarkson reveals her kids' friends call her blank. Kelly Clarkson reveals her kids' friends call her blank. All right, headline for this story. Kelly Clarkson reveals her kids' friends call her Kelly Clarkson. They call her Kelly Clarkson. They use her full name. They don't say, you know, Miss Clarkson or Remy's mom. One of her kids is Remy. Or Miss Kelly. When they call her, they say Kelly Clarkson.
1: Hi, Kelly Clarkson.
0: She says they use her full name every time, like it's a game show or something. Is there anybody in your life that you use their full name on a regular basis? I was thinking about one guy I play golf with on a regular basis. Whenever he screws up or you know, has a bad shot or something, I'll use his full name when I'm giving him a hard time. But that's the only person I can think of. Headline number two. Thursday is the best day to blank, according to experts. Yeah, today. It's a Thursday. Thursday is the best day to blank, according to experts. Full headline. Thursday is the best day to break up with someone, according to experts. Yeah, they list off five reasons why Thursday is the best day to break up. So, I guess if you've been thinking about it, today's the day. Forecast on the way. Got plans for the weekend. Hoping for nice weather. I think we're going to get it. I think it's looking pretty good as we head into the weekend. But we'll get details in a moment. More of today's best music also on the way. Traffic now. JR's got that. He's in the Line X at Fredericksburg Time Saver Traffic Center.
2: Continuing to look pretty good on the highways, Trapper. Just increasing volume. The usual slowing, Woodbridge and Quantico. About an hour and 15, Beltway to Plank Road. Northbound slower than usual, around 50. Still looking good on 66 out to Manassas, around 40. Around town, slow at 1 in Warrenton. Blue Gray Parkway, both directions at Lafayette. Plank from 95 almost to Old Plank. Congested at 4 Mile Fork, 1 Cosner's Corner to Lee's Hill. Otherwise, no big incidents. I'm J.R. Russ in the B101.5 Time Saver Traffic Center.
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2: Enjoying some upper 40s overnight tonight. Summertime comes into the forecast this weekend. Talking some low to mid 90s by Sunday and Monday early next week. Friday, partly cloudy, 73. Saturday, sunshine, 86. From the NKFloors.com Weather Center, I'm meteorologist Scott Lauriemore at the Weather Channel.

CYT is putting on The Little Mermaid, and tomorrow we got a bargain for you. 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
1: Things you don't want to hear after you've had a couple cups of coffee and a bottle of water. The toilets aren't working. I was just informed. We have no working toilets in the building. Fantastic. Things could be worse. Could have had a couple cups of coffee, bottle of water, and a jar of prunes or something like that. Then we'd really have a problem. About time to get into the cartoons. Going to start playing requests. Working toilets or not, the music's still working. I can still play songs. Got a suggestion, something you want to hear after 5? Fletcher Home Hotlines, 800-685-1015. 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

0: 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Safe and Sound, name of the song. Kicking off the cartoons in, just minutes. 5 o'clock. We're almost there. Finish line in sight. What do you want to hear? What's your favorite song? Or what song do you need right now? After your day, what would you like to hear? Fletcher Home Hotlines, 800-685-1015. You can also get a request on the list using 899-1015. And you can throw it back. If you want to hear something from the 80s and 90s, don't be shy. Got a few rolling in here. Play some Morgan Wallen, please. Morgan Wallen. Okay, I can do that. Trapper, play Drop Dead in the cartoons. Drop Dead. That's the new one from Olivia Rodrigo. Thanks for the text. Beyonce, please. Beyonce. Okay. Hey, Trapper. Hey. Can you play Starboy by The Weeknd? Starboy. Should be able to. There you go. Here's a throwback. Trapper, please play something by Simply Red. Simply Red. Remember Simply Red? What was their big hit? Holding Back the Years? I'll see if we have anything from Simply Red in the system. Need Something Upbeat, Rather Be by Clean Bandit. I think I can do that. Keep them coming. Let me know what you want to hear. I'll play back as many as I can, starting at 5, along with your requests after 5 inside the cartoons. Yeah, you know the deal. I'll get to a big question. The all-important big question. Which is not important at all. But you could win a prize with a big question. $25 gift card to Eden Try Winery will be up for grabs. He's in the Linex of Fredericksburg Time Saver Traffic Center. What's going on, JR?
1: More of the same, Trapper. Getting busier around town and on the highways, but no major incidents on any that we have on our screens. The accident on the inner loop of the Beltway around Georgetown Pike is cleared. They're still working that accident on Georgetown Pike at Old Dominion. The rest of the Beltway, 95 and 66, all look okay. Locally slow, Southern Gateway, as well as one at the Falmouth Bridge, one also at South Point and the Fork, Smith Station at Courthouse, Harrison at both ends, and Plank between Old Plank and 95, as well as both directions at Lafayette Boulevard. I'm J.R. Russ in the B101.5 Time Saver Traffic Center.
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2: 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If you have a suggestion, Fletcher Home Hotlines, 800-685-1015. 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This text came in before the top of the hour. Trapper, please play something by Simply Red. Simply Red. I actually found a few songs from Simply Red, but I decided to go with this one. Haven't played this in a long time, but you asked for some Simply Red, so I thought I would break out Sunrise. Kind of a takeoff on the Hall & Oates, so I can't go for that, but it's called Sunrise Simply Red.

0: That actually reached, I think, number one back, 2002, 2003. 20 plus years ago. Going to get to some Wiz Khalifa in a few minutes. Have Olivia Dean on my playlist. Going to try to find that Clean Bandit song shortly as well. He's in the Linux of Fredericksburg Time Saver Traffic Center. What's going on with the ride home, JR?
1: Trapper on the highways, a couple of disabled vehicles southbound 95 and one out past Manassas on 66, but they're all on the shoulder, not causing any issues. Checking our updated travel times, we're at almost an hour and 20 minutes getting from the Beltway to Plank Road on 95. Express lanes at 43, northbound at 51, and out to Manassas on I-66, 40, inbound 25. Otherwise, we've got the usual slowing around town, very busy on Plank Road between 95 and Harrison. Blue Gray Parkway both directions at Lafayette. One South Point up to the Fork and from the high school up to Warrenton Road. Warrenton a little bit at Southern Gateway. Harrison at both ends, and Smith Station at Courthouse, as well as Levels at Courthouse. The rest of the area looking okay, and I'm J.R. Russ in the B101.5 Time Saver Traffic Center.
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0: is on the fritz right now. We have no working toilets in the building. So they informed me right before they all left. Like, hey, Trapper, see ya, but FYI, no toilets are working. They're coming early tomorrow morning to get them fixed. So I think Jeremy and the crew will be fine. But with that in mind, I'm going to make the question. The worst time to find out the toilet isn't working is blank. The definition of bad timing is finding out the toilet isn't working right after blank. Yeah. What moment, what scenario would be the worst time to find out, be informed? Hey, by the way, the toilet's not working. Fletcher Home Outlines, if you have an answer, 800-685-1015. You can also share using 899-1015. you have answers. Lines are lighting up over here. Okay. Has this happened to you? Got a $25 gift card to Eat & Try Winery to give away. Somebody's going to pick that up. I'll pick one answer later in the hour and hook somebody up. So, once again, the worst time to find out the toilet isn't working is blank. Like I mentioned, when I found out, I had just got done with my second cup of coffee. Plus, I'd had a bottle of water. So, it wasn't great timing. Like, oh, not good. Definition of bad timing is finding out the toilet isn't working right after blank. Call an answer in, text an answer in. You can share on Facebook, maybe win the gift card. He's in the Latinx of Fredericksburg, Time Saver Traffic Center. What's going on, JR?
1: Continued busy around town, Trapper, Plank Road from 95 all the way to Harrison. Blue Gray Parkway, both directions at Lafayette. One South Point up to the Fork and from the high school up to Warrenton Road. Warrenton a little bit at Southern Gateway. Harrison at both ends. While on the highways, we're very busy at about an hour and 20 minutes getting from the Beltway down to Plank Road. The express lanes will save you about a half hour. Northbound's over 50 as well. And out to Manassas on I-66, still pretty good at around 40 minutes. Back to the Beltway at 25. I'm J.R. Russell, the B101.5 Time Saver Traffic Center.
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0: What's going on? Jeremy Gray here. Join me May 16th from 11 to 1 for the grand opening of Radley Mitsubishi. We're going to be broadcasting live. We're going to have food trucks, prizes, and surprises, huh? Everybody loves a surprise. Come celebrate and be a part of the excitement for the new Radley Mitsubishi on Patriot Highway. Don't miss it. Well, if you haven't heard, it's going to feel like summer by the end of the weekend. I think we're going to be pushing 90 on Sunday. Early next week, it's going to be mid-90s, I think. 90, I don't know, 4 or 5, I don't know. It's going to be hot. 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
5: forecast. Enjoying some upper 40s overnight tonight. Summertime comes into the forecast this weekend, talking some low to mid 90s by Sunday and Monday early next week. Friday, partly cloudy, 73. Saturday, sunshine, 86. From the NKFloors.com Weather Center, I'm meteorologist Scott Laurie, more at the Weather Channel.
6: Yeah, looking good for the weekend. If you're looking for something to do this weekend, check out the community calendar. It's available 24/7, keyword community, to see that cloudy and, 61 now. To be a big question, the worst time to find out the toilet isn't working is blank. The definition of bad timing is finding out the toilet isn't working right after what? How about right after finishing your fourth Taco Bell taco? Oh, hey, buddy, the toilet's not working. Thought you should know. Fletcher Home Outlines, if you have an answer, something for the blank, 800-685-1015. You can also call

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1: 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Big question today. Have you gotten an answer in yet? Still got time. Got a few minutes. Going to pick one here shortly. Give away a $25 gift card to Eden Try Winery. So I was informed right before everybody left at 5 o'clock, the toilets aren't working in the building. We're having toilet issues. They're not working. They're coming by tomorrow morning to get them fixed. But yeah, so I made the question. The worst time to find out the toilet isn't working is blank. The definition of bad timing would be finding out the toilet isn't working right after what? A couple of answers that come in recently. How about right after starting your colonoscopy prep? Yeah. Right after that. Hey, I want to let you know the toilet's not working. Information I could have used minutes ago. How about right after getting food poisoning? You find out. Toilet's not working. Don't use a toilet. Not working right now. Fletcher Home Hotlines, if you have an answer, 800-685-1015. You can call or text 899-1015. And that is up on our Facebook page. If you post an answer there, you got a chance to win. So they wrote in earlier, hey, Trapper, can you play Starboy by The Weeknd? It's a big yes. Enjoy your request inside the cartoons.

0: and for half the cost. Tomorrow morning, you can get two tickets for the price of one to support CYT on Buzzy's bargain page. 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CYT tickets, two for the price of one. Take advantage of that tomorrow. Big question this afternoon, no working toilets. We've had some toilet issues around here over the last year, but I was informed right before everybody else left, like, hey, FYI, Trapper, the toilets aren't working. Don't use a toilet. We're going to get them fixed tomorrow morning, but they're not working right now. So I made the question, the worst time to find out the toilet isn't working is blank. The definition of bad timing would be finding out the toilet isn't working right after blank. A lot of colonoscopy prep answers for this one. Like, right after starting your colonoscopy prep. Right after getting home from a colonoscopy. A lot of things around colonoscopy were mentioned. How about right after having a glass of prune juice? Just got done with some prune juice. Oh, hey, toilet's not working. Right after taking an X-lax, that's on the list. Right after getting food poisoning, yeah. Not good. Definition of bad timing is finding out the toilet isn't working right after blank. How about right after winning a Taco Bell taco eating contest? Yeah, that'd be bad timing. How about right after waking up? Right after waking up, you find out. Winning answer, though, I have to go with this one. When I saw this, like, you know, that would be the worst time. The worst time to find out the toilet isn't working is right after using it. Right after using it. You're in there using it, somebody knocks it. Hey, should have told you before, the toilet's not working. Yeah. Information I could have used a few minutes ago. Definition of bad timing is finding out the toilet isn't working right after using it. Winning answer. If that was yours, I'll be in touch. Don't give up that gift card to Eat and Try Winery. Do appreciate all the calls, texts, and posts with that. Let's get to traffic now. JR's got details on the ride home. He's in the Line-X of Fredericksburg Time Saver Traffic Center.
1: Continued busy around town, Trapper, Plank Road from 95 all the way to Harrison. Blue Gray Parkway both directions at Lafayette. 1 South Point up to the Fork and from the high school up to Warrenton Road. Warrenton a little bit at Southern Gateway. Harrison at both ends. While on the highways, we're very busy at about an hour and 20 minutes getting from the Beltway down to Plank Road. The express lanes will save you about a half hour. Northbound's over 50 as well. And out to Manassas. On I-66, still pretty good at around 40 minutes. Back to the Beltway at 25. I'm J.R. Russell, the B101.5 Time Saver Traffic Center.
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0: Langley Chews in Texas, the name of it. He's in the line next to Fredericksburg Time Saver Traffic Center. What's going on, JR?
1: Trapper, we continue to look pretty good on 95 and the Beltway along with 66. No major incidents. We've actually improved a little bit now on 95 South, down just over an hour now at 64 minutes, Beltway to Plank Road. Express lanes at 40, northbound at 48. However, if you're continuing in toward the district, there is an accident on 395 at Edsel Road. That's got the right lane blocked by a crash there with backups to the Beltway. 66 is 38 minutes out to Manassas. Inbound is 25. And we've got a reported crash on Route 1 South at Fairfax County Parkway, the right lane block there. Locally improving a bit. Now spotty on Plank Road from Harrison over toward 95. Railroad Avenue to Lafayette on Blue Gray Parkway. Dixon from the park to Fairgrounds. One in Warrenton. Warrenton at Southern Gateway. Plus 4 Mile Fork. 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I'm J.R. Russ in the B101.5 Time Saver Traffic Center.
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want to say thanks to Michelle. Sent me a text, reached out, asked about my wife, wondering how the missus is doing, if she's healed up. She had foot surgery, I guess it was about a month ago. I was talking about it. Happy to report, my nurse duties are winding down. She's in a walking boot now. So she's getting around the house a bit on her own at this point. But thanks for asking. All right, here's a little Today in History quiz for you. On this date, NBC aired the final episode of Seinfeld. Do you know the year? What year? May 14th of what year did the final episode of Seinfeld air on NBC? Going back. It was on this date in 1998 that the final episode of Seinfeld aired. What's that, 28 years ago? Yeah, almost three decades ago. Forecast on the way. Looking pretty good for the weekend. It's going to be hot, I think, by Sunday. But, no rain in the forecast, I don't think. We'll get the latest from Weather Channel. See what they have to say in a moment. More of today's best music also on the way. First, though, going to check back in with JR, see what's going on with a ride home. Interesting.

0: interesting commute this morning. Had that massive backup on 95 this morning. Thankfully, nothing like that going on this afternoon. He's in the line next to Fredericksburg Time Saver Traffic Center.
1: Trapper, they're still clearing away the reported crash by VRE parking on Mills Drive. Otherwise, we're just continuing spotty on Plank Road between Harrison Crossing and 95. Dixon past the park and Warrenton at Southern Gateway.

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10: Enjoying some upper 40s overnight tonight. Summertime comes into the forecast this weekend. Talking some low to mid 90s by Sunday and Monday early next week. Friday, partly cloudy, 73. Saturday, sunshine, 86. From the NKFloors.com Weather Center, I'm meteorologist Scott Laurie. More at the Weather Channel.

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Useless Fat coming your way shortly as well. 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
1: Ophelia.
0: The fate of Ophelia. All right, time for me to go. Time for me to rush home so I can use the bathroom. Bathrooms aren't working in the building. We have what? One, two, three. We have five bathrooms, four bathrooms. We got a bunch, but yeah. Whatever the problem is, it's affecting all the bathrooms in the building. Thankfully, they're going to get it fixed tomorrow morning. Bright and early. So, Ted and AJ and Jeremy, they should be fine. They should be okay. But I got to go. Got a useless fact.
2: And now another useless fact.
0: Before we get that last check on traffic. All right, the average person, according to this article, does this 3,600 times in their lifetime. 3,600 times in their lifetime. Any idea? Any guess? 0.0% chance you could come up with this. The average person, according to this report, pops a zit 3,600 times in their lifetime. Yeah. So if you're average, you'll pop 3,600 zits in your lifetime. I think that qualifies as a useless fact. Very, very, very useless. All right, have a great night. Bill's coming in next. Hopefully he used the bathroom before he got here. He'll take you up to midnight. They're telling a real line. Last check on traffic, JR was shaking. He's in the line next to Fredericksburg Time Saver Traffic Center.
3: Trapper, our last ride of the day has started to get a little dicey on 95 and 395. They're still working that accident northbound at Edsel Road. And the info we have just says the right side is blocked. And we're seeing backups to the Beltway. On the Beltway, there's a vehicle on the shoulder on the inner loop right near 395. And southbound 95, another on the shoulder at Old Keene Mill. But those don't appear to be causing any big backups. Down under an hour now, Beltway to Plank Road, northbound at 45, southbound express lanes at 39, and out to Manassas on 66, just over a half hour now, inbound near 20. Around town, just the usual slowing around the town center, some slowing on Dixon, and they're still working that crash on Route 1 at South Point. So have a good and safe evening. I'm J.R. Russ in the B101.5 Time Saver Traffic Center.
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I'm Bill Carroll, hanging out with you tonight. Yes, it is Thursday night. Man, we got a lot of music for you. 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

0: Yeah, it's Bruno Mars. 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All of today's best music and offering a family four-pack of a summer pool pass. So four passes for some lucky family that's going to win the Jeff Rouse Swim and Sports Center as they celebrate 10 incredible years. 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It's very cool. Now, coming up tomorrow morning with Jeremy Gray, he's going to be announcing the winner in the show tomorrow. But right now, up until probably about midnight, you still got a chance to win. 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And don't forget the celebration on the 17th. 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
5: Enjoying some upper 40s overnight tonight. Summertime comes into the forecast this weekend. Talking some low to mid 90s by Sunday and Monday early next week. From the NKFloors.com Weather Center, I'm meteorologist Scott Laurie. More at the Weather Channel.

0: At B101.5, it's so easy to fall in love. Hey, I'm Bill Carroll. You know, B101.5 is very proud to be part of Fredericksburg's Parks and Recs Picnic in the Park at Memorial Park near Kenmore, happening every Tuesday this month and in June. Now, it's 11:30 to 1:30. It's only a couple hours, but man, it is a packed of fun two-hour period with live music, food trucks, and so much more. And this coming Tuesday, by the way, Farm Animal Day. So they're going to have some animals there. You just got to go. It's a lot of fun. If you can go right in the middle of the day, have a little fun with all of us. And of course, the bees out there with the tent, Buzzy. 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